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2: 2 years ago, my wife was diagnosed with throat cancer, and I'm a physician, so petrified and uncertain, and despite knowing what I know, and just had a very hard time with my own fear, but she was confident in God's providence, and God looked after us, and now here we are 2 years later, and she's stronger and healthier than ever, and cancer-free, and doing wonderfully. So for those of us who have family members with illnesses, it seems terrifying at times, but God can get you through these things, and will.

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1: A few years ago, my family and I were at an amusement park. Now, my wife is officially considered the fun parent when it comes to amusement parks because she's a natural daredevil. 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She likes rides with names like Godzilla, Death Trap, or Lose Your Lunch. 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

0: merry-go-round, the Ferris wheel, and the park bench. 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But this particular time, my teenage kids asked me to please, please go on the roller coaster ride with them. I was afraid I'd get nauseous, just like last time, and I was afraid that I'd wish I hadn't done it, just like last time. But I swallowed hard, looked my kids in the eyes, and said yes. Guess what? I had the time of my life. Fear has a way of immobilizing us. Our risk feels dangerous to us, just like the last one did. Even if the last one turned out okay, it's still hard to take that next leap of faith. You know, fear can be a helpful warning, but we don't always have to heed its twisting and its turning inside of us. In fact, resisting fear is sometimes the only courageous pathway to the next great thing God wants to do in your life. Maybe you're in a place where a fear deep within is demanding all of your attention. It's paralyzing you. It's seizing you up, and your energy is sapped from the battle. Try turning fear on its head by taking all that energy that you would put into worrying and put that energy into praise, into thanksgiving, into trusting God in prayer.
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0: became apparent to me, he said this quote to me, when the Frederick Buechner quote about where your great gladness and the world's greatest need meet, that's where you're meant to be.
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1: Hey, what's up, y'all? It's Micah Tyler. There's a passage in the Bible that really reminds me of Christian radio. It's a passage I heard all the time growing up, but it wasn't until somebody told me a little detail that I never noticed that really made me change my mind on the whole passage. It's a story of Jesus. He's teaching about the sower and the seed. And the seed would fall into the good soil, and up came a plant. The seed would fall into the rocky ground, and the birds would peck it up. Sometimes it would go a little bit deep, but the ground was too hard, and by the time it came up, the sun would set. You've heard the stories of thorn bush taking it over, and for the longest time I thought about the seed, but at the end of the day the seed is always good. Somebody told me, have you ever thought about the farmer? How crazy would a person walking down your main street right now, throwing seed into the sidewalks, throwing seed onto the concrete, throwing seed into the yards and everywhere in between? You'd think that farmer was completely reckless, but at the end of the day he was relentless. He wanted to see something grow. 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God loves people like
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0: 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On the way from Keep the Faith with Penny, Amy Grant shares how a simple daily prayer opened doors and can make encouragement contagious in your life, too.
1: 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And I pulled out that little sack and went, "Hey, I put this together for you. 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
1: This week, we have selected Adara at Stillwell Preschool, and Adara says that they love listening to The Positive Difference while they work because it just makes supporting the children and the families that they do every day a little bit brighter. 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
2: Hello.
1: 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It's Ross and Becky from the KLRC Morning Show. We were hoping to catch Adara McGee.
2: Yes, this is her.
1: How are you?
2: Good. 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
1: Good. We hear that you like to listen to The Positive Difference while you work. Is that true?
2: Yes, we have it playing all the time.
1: Amazing. What's one of your favorite things about your job?
2: There's a lot. I work with threes, fours, and kindergarten, so every day is a new day. Aww. I love just seeing the kids come in.
1: That's so sweet. Well, Adara, you are this week's Office of the Week, so I'll be coming by later this week to deliver some Kaya chocolate, Chick-fil-A, and some Joy House coffee.
2: Thank you so much.
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0: Thanks for listening to Keep the Faith with Penny. We tend to look for a big moment, right? But as somebody once said, you got to enjoy the little things in life, because one day you're going to look back and you'll realize that they were big things. True, right? So true. Amy Grant picked up this attitude when it comes to loving people, too. In fact, she prays every day that she's going to be able to make an impact, even in a small way.
1: Okay, this happened. I'm in a hotel room. I have a carry-on that's kind of a combo carry-on and purse. And I said, oh, this is so trash. Well, I've got a few minutes before we have to leave for the gig. We had an all-day rehearsal, but I dumped that bag upside down on the hotel room bed. And I'm sorting through, this is trash, and there's a little pile of change. I said, I wonder if that change will fit in that little bag. And I stuck it in there, and it did. It filled it completely. It was a tiny little bag, but it was jam-packed, you know, maybe $1.75. I didn't think anything about it. I'm just cleaning out my purse. Oh, look, I wonder if that'll fit. Okay, so I get on the shuttle. We're walking into the back of the rehearsal hall, and a gentleman that looks a little bit scruffy with about a 5-year-old girl walks up, and he says to myself and all the other band members going in for the rehearsal, is there anyone here that has change? I need to catch the bus. I need $1.50 change. And one of the singers pulled out a $5 bill and handed it to him. And he handed the bill back to her and said, thank you so much for your offer. The bus only takes change. I'm digging in my purse. And I went, I don't even have to dig. And I pulled out that little sack and went, hey, I put this together for you. I just didn't know who you were. There are so many ways to live your life. There are so many things that you can do with your time. But invitation many times directs how we spend our time. If I invite you to go have coffee, that might change the way your day goes. If I wind up at the right place at the right time, it's just because I let go enough to be blown there, and I trust that God is the wind.
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0: You know that feeling when you're falling apart and it feels like you got nowhere to turn? Well, singer Ann Wilson knows that feeling, but that taught her to look up. Let's keep the faith with Penny. You probably know her from her songs like Strong and My Jesus.
1: Let me tell you about my Jesus. And let my Jesus change your life.
0: Her road to a life of music started at her older brother's funeral. He lost his life in a car accident, a tragedy that absolutely shook her and her family to the core.
2: Losing Jacob was really hard to get through. Still is kind of a daily struggle. But I think one of the things that really just was super important for me during that time was the Lord. And I had a great upbringing. I never had anything in my life up to that point that really truly caused me to trust God fully, and that was the first moment in my life where I actually had to fully trust God with my everything. I had to rely on Him. I had to have faith in Him, and that's really what changed for me. And so I think really the only thing that got me through was the Lord, as well as my family. I mean, we were so brokenhearted. We wanted to give up all the time. We just wanted to be in heaven with Jesus and Jacob and not have to experience that pain. But really what kept us going was knowing that He was in heaven with the Lord and that we had that hope. And after singing at the funeral, that's when God started opening these doors in the music industry and Christian music. So it's so cool to see how God has worked in my life and just brought so much beauty from the ashes of losing my big brother.
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0: That's purpose right there. 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This is the worst thing ever. That was the first time I realized this is darkness like I've never seen before. But even in that extreme darkness, there is some light.
1: And as I watched this young man, Tom, I felt like, Johnny, who are you to think you've got it bad? Look at this guy and look at his incredible attitude. Johnny, get with it. Quit feeling sorry for yourself. 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

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I want to say thank you to everybody who's called in so far and shared stories of how God has shown up and shown out in their lives. And if you haven't called, well, now is your time. Call it in now.

0: And I just want to give everyone out there the hope that if you're going through a hard time in your marriage, just have faith in God and do what is right before God, even if you stand alone for a period of time. 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

0: 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The positive difference. Oh, let's give it up for those things that you have to do, but you hate to do. Yay. But maybe those are the things that can really help you grow. It's Keep the Faith with Penny. And Trish Blackwell is our very own confidence coach. She has her College of Confidence, which has helped a lot of people. If you have a moment, you can get to know her even better at keepthefaith.com.
1: I just can't seem to unload the dishwasher. It's only a 2-minute task, but it's the number one chore I avoid at all costs. And it's not hard. And though it doesn't make sense, I would actually rather hand wash dishes for 30 minutes than take 30 seconds to put dishes away from the dishwasher. But there's something good I've found that has come from it. It reminds me constantly that the little things, when ignored, become big things. I find myself facing this dishwasher dilemma at least 3 times a week, and each time I have to tell myself, Trish, this isn't hard, just do it, to get myself to take action. My dishwasher, in many ways, it's my training ground. It is where I get to practice, and let's be honest, often fail at practicing, having a good attitude in life. I don't always succeed, but lucky me, I have many opportunities to practice and try again. And I will improve my relationship with the dishwasher, little by little. But that doesn't mean that I won't give thanks every time my handsome husband decides to empty it for me.

0: is willing and able to use any of us to do his work. We just have to be ready. But most of all, we have to look for ways to do small acts of kindness and show love and compassion to others. Be a blessing in someone else's life.
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2: Hey, it's Mark from the KLRC Morning Show. You know that neighborhood gas station you've stopped at 100 times? Usually, it's just a routine stop. But this one was different. I ran into my friend Randy. We hadn't seen each other in a while. And as we stood at the pump, I could tell he was carrying something heavy. Randy shared that his brother Dwayne had recently been diagnosed with brain cancer. It was the kind of news that stops you in your tracks. As Dwayne began the long journey of treatments, Randy committed to driving him to every appointment he could. That meant a lot of hours together in Dwayne's pickup truck. And before long, Randy started a routine.
3: So I got in the truck and I heard the country music playing, so I just simply turned it over to KLRC, and every time I would get back in the truck, it would be back on country radio, so I just simply pushed the button and changed it back over to KLRC, and then there was songs that would come on there, and I'd be like, man, just listen to the words of this song, and rest in it. One of the songs was Make It Well With My Soul. Because it's not, we're not well, we're hurting, and we would find ourselves just stopping and listening.
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0: Thanks for listening to Keep the Faith on 90.9 KLRC. Coming up on Keep the Faith with Penny, singer Hillary Scott says there can be hope for living a fantastic life in a not-so-fantastic world.
1: And especially now as a mom, I don't want my daughter to grow up afraid. I want her to know that this life and this world is a gift and it's beautiful, but it is not all there is.

0: Just keep the faith with Penny. Boy, with all the bad news and bad stuff we see in our news feeds, where can you find hope? Hillary Scott is the lead singer of Lady A, but sings plenty of Christian music too.
1: You're amazing, faithful, love's open door. When I'm empty, you fill me with hunger for more.
0: With the busy life of being a singer and a mom, Hillary is living a life filled with hope. And she says you can too.
2: You can have an incredible life. God gives you exactly what you need to get through whatever's in front of you, and then He'll supply you with what you need to get through the next thing. He created all of us to love one another, to support one another, to encourage one another, and to wake up every day and be over inundated with examples of how that's not happening. One of the biggest challenges, I think, is to not be afraid. And I think having my faith and my hope in God helps me to not get so paralyzed with fear. And especially now as a mom, I don't want my daughter to grow up afraid to go to school, to go see a movie, to go on an airplane. I want her to know that this life and this world is a gift and it's beautiful, but it is not all there is. And that what's next is beyond our wildest dreams.
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0: Coming up this Saturday, September 19th, head over to the Grove Food Truck Park for Christian Music Night. Recording artist Brooke Robertson will be hosting a free concert from 6:30 to 8:30 p.m. Also, we're going to be hanging out there as well, so don't forget to stop by and say hi. Also, this Saturday, an evening with Amy Grant comes to Ozark Music Hall in Fayetteville. 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

0: It's Keep the Faith with Penny. With so many opinions and theories and ideologies floating all over the place, it can make life pretty complicated. But should it? Well, Chad Veach is a best-selling author, and he's a pastor at Zoe Church in Los Angeles. He says maybe we just need a good old-fashioned attitude adjustment.
1: No matter where you look and no matter what field you work in, you're surrounded by people. And at some point, we've got to change the narrative from I can't stand people and this person's so hard to work with and the right versus the left and this, that, and the other. And life is easy when you love people. I really don't like it when people go, man, if it weren't for the people, my job would be so great. Or, you know, if it weren't for the people, the church would be so awesome. And it's like, no. The greatest part of life is people. I always think God's favorite thing in the world is people. And when you fall in love with God, he naturally causes you to fall in love with others. In fact, the Bible says if anybody loves God but hates his brother, has not seen God. So if you have a problem with people, you just really haven't seen God yet.
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0: every challenge comes a chance to come out even stronger and wiser than before. Let's keep the faith with Penny. Contagious encouragement gets us through those challenges and helps us get to that other side where God is waiting for us. And he's going to give us a big high five. Well done, my good and faithful. And this is how we do contagious encouragement.
1: Yeah, we're on our way. Maybe there's someone out there that you feel like, you know, someone's suppressing your dream. Your dream may be to sing, to do something, but don't let anyone steal your dream.
2: One of the best things you can do is serve someone else's dream. 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There are no lone rangers. 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

0: 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Just be held. It's so amazing how God is there helping us through, even the little things we go through. And that's why I absolutely adore hearing from you. I'm Penny. Share your story now. 800-335-1249 and keep the faith. So, how are you?
1: I'm doing much better now.
0: Oh, really?
1: I was just yelling at the top of my lungs at my car insurance company because they give us money back and then they tell me that, you know, we're going to give you an extension to make a payment. And then they tell me my policy's canceled.
0: Oh.
1: I had an accident that we didn't involve the police. We were both good people and I gave them my information. I gave them some money and we worked it out on our own.
0: Okay.
1: I called my insurance company. They were putting themselves in a position to cancel me because I had an accident, but they shouldn't know that. So I was very angry, and this lady's trying to put me to claims.
0: What?
1: I hit a tree in my own driveway that didn't put a scratch on my car.
0: Oh.
1: You're going to put me to claim for an accident that I never even reported because we worked it out instead of helping me with the issue. And I'm sitting here just yelling and yelling at this lady. And so now I'm a day without insurance. I have to pay $326, not $235. So I went to God and I started laughing right away. And I'm sitting there laughing, going, give us a call. And I'm like, oh, God.

0: Life wasn't designed to be lived alone. We all need some help along the way. Keep the faith. I'm Penny. Tim Story is a Hollywood life coach, and he says there's great value in building bonds that are strong.
1: You remember the story in the Bible? There was a guy who was paralyzed, and he wanted to get to Jesus, but he needed four friends. They were the stretcher bearers. Who would your four friends be? See, you got to watch who you choose, because these four friends, man, they had a task in front of them. They were going to get to the door, and they couldn't get in, then they had to climb on top of the roof. What if one of them said, you know, I'm not in the mood, or, you know, I think I hear my wife calling me. I can't carry the stretcher anymore. Who are your four stretcher bearers? Are they people that have enduring love? Are they people that have perseverance? Are they people that are willing to go the extra mile? Today, so friendship.
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0: you want to get to the core of who a person is, get them to start talking about their dad. And what will happen is, because fathers help establish the identity and the security of children, when a person opens up about their father, they're usually tears that follow, because they either talk about how much they love and admire their father, or they talk about how much he deeply wounded them.
1: This is your perfect place to be encouraged. 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

0: a positive difference. 90.9 KLRC. On the way from Keep the Faith with Penny. Something like this would make for the best day ever, and also maybe the worst.
1: And I picked up my phone in class just out of curiosity to see who it was. They said, "Hey, is this Kevin Lau?" I said, "Yeah." They're like, "This is the White House." And they asked me if I was interested in meeting the President of the United States. Lord, I-

0: All three of my boys used to ask the same thing when they were little. Why? Why this? Why that? But it's funny, we never outgrow that. Because we ask God, right? Why? Why this? Why that? This is Keep the Faith with Penny. Kevin Atlas is the very first person to ever play Division I college basketball without an arm. But the journey was very long and changed drastically in a day. A day that started to take shape when the phone rang.
1: And I picked up my phone in class just out of curiosity to see who it was. And they said, hey, is this Kevin Lau? I said, yeah. They're like, this is the White House. And they asked me if I was interested in meeting the President of the United States. He saw me in Sports Illustrated and was interested in meeting me. We went and met him for about 40 minutes right off the airplane.
0: But the best day in Kevin's life would soon take an awful turn in a basketball game later that day.
1: I actually broke my leg, and I was rushed to the emergency room of the hospital where I was watching myself in every national news station in the emergency room, flicking channels, watching myself meeting the president, but I was sitting in a wheelchair with a broken leg, and all those schools, those colleges recruiting me, they stopped. I laid in bed for 2 weeks with that golden question, why me, why me? Why me? And it was a terrible struggle of faith. You see, I was raised Christian. My mom gave me a Bible verse. I was born on April 13th, 04:13, Philippians 4:13. I can do all things through Christ who strengthens me. That's my birthday verse. And here I am. Everything I've gone through, all I ever had was basketball. And I met the president and broke my leg, was given the world and taken away in one day.
0: But here's the thing. Kevin would soon start to see the value of his setback in his own life and in the lives of others. That's next on Keep the Faith with Penny. 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The positive difference.

0: able to be here. I had no idea the first time that I volunteered what the experience would be like. And doing it and being able to hear the stories, the lives that are being touched, the positivity, the encouragement, the prayers, everything. You can just see God at work. And I think really that's what I'm here for. I enjoy seeing God at work. And he does that through KLRC.
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0: Mix Penny on Keep the Faith. Kevin Atlas was making news all over the place as the one-armed basketball star. But when he broke his leg his senior year of high school, everything changed and the college offers vaporized. So Kevin ended up at Fork Union Military Academy.
1: Course of that 9 months at military school, I picked up the Bible. I read it front to back. I was challenged by my roommate, the point guard of the basketball team, Julian Ramirez. He saw me reading the Bible. He turned around. Eventually, he asked me, Kevin, why do you read that? I don't understand how you can have faith. We wouldn't be here. And something clicked, something I remembered from church. It was an old church joke. I told him there was a woman caught in a storm. Everybody was supposed to evacuate. She had such faith in God, she stayed. And the water came up to her knees. A truck came by, said, get in the truck. I'll take you to safety. She said, God will save me. Truck left. Boat came by, said, get in a boat. She said, God will save me. Boat left. Helicopter comes by. She said, God will save me. And then she drowns and dies and goes to heaven. And she says, God, why didn't you save me? And God said, what are you talking about? I sent you a truck, a boat, and a helicopter. And that's what I told Julian. I said, I don't have all the answers. But if God sends me a boat, I'm looking for it. At the end of the school year, I became the first D1 basketball player to ever get a D1 scholarship to Manhattan College, $220,000 athletic scholarship. Julian was sentenced to a year in jail. I kept in contact with Julian, and I gave him a call right after he got out of jail. And he's like, while I was in prison, I picked up the Bible, and I started to read it. And guess what? I go to college in 2 weeks. They're still giving me a scholarship offer. But now I'm not only just going to college as an athlete, I'm going in as a believer, too. He said he was challenged. This big African-American gentleman came up to him in prison, grabbed his Bible, started yelling at him, why are you reading this? God doesn't care about you. You won't be in prison. And you know what Julian said? This is what he told me over the phone. He said, let me tell you about a woman in a storm.
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0: contagious encouragement, because whatever joys, challenges, and treasures you find along this road of life, I think it's so much better when you share them with a friend. And remember, you've always got one right here. I'm Penny, celebrating right along with you.
1: Give me your eyes for just one second. Give me your eyes so I can see everything that I keep missing. Give me your love for humanity.
2: I know that's not why I'm here. It's not my biggest purpose. It's not my biggest calling. It's not how I want to be known in my life. I want to be someone that was known for bringing faith, hope, and love to those needing a brighter day in their darkest hour of need.
3: It doesn't matter who's watching or who's around you. Run with joy, because that's what you're wired to do.
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0: Penny on Keep the Faith. 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
1: Sarah. I am a mom of four, and I get up every morning at 5:30 and usually don't get to bed until midnight. And I have four daughters that keep me going 24/7, and I listen to keep me calm and in my right mind.
0: I got three boys, you got four girls, and I love those boys. They changed my life, and you can relate. But I know there's those moments when you're like, gee, can I go to the bathroom in peace? For another parent that's feeling a little overwhelmed right now.
1: My advice would be to start every day with a prayer and end every day with a prayer.
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0: 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It's Keep the Faith. I'm Penny. So what does it mean to be human? I know that question sounds kind of deep, but does the answer really matter practically in your life? Erwin McManus is a best-selling author and the pastor of Mosaic in LA. He examines some of the aspects of life in his book, Artisan Soul.
1: I remember the day I started writing The Artisan Soul. My wife had been bugging me about writing again. It had been about 5 or 6 years since I'd written the book. And so when she walked into the living room, she said, "You're writing again." I could see her happiness and made me happy. And I said, "Yes, I am." And she said, "What's it about?" And I told her, it's called The Artisan Soul. And then she said, "Great, a book for people like you. But what about the rest of us?" And when she said that, it made me so angry, not only because she didn't lavish me with praise and adoration, but because she didn't really get it, not what the book was about, who she was. You see, my wife was an orphan. She was abandoned when she was 8 years old in a government project. She was left eating nothing but turnips and ketchup. She lived in a foster home from the age of 8 to 18. She never heard the words, "I love you," one time in her life. The reason it made me angry when she said, "Great, a book for people like you, but what about the rest of us?" is that if you met my wife, Kim, you would know she's the most creative person in our family. She is color and I am cardboard. But she had believed the lie that there were creative people out there and then the rest of us are just supposed to applaud and celebrate them. Somewhere along the way, we lost sight of what it means to be human. In the same way that bees create hives and ants create colonies, humans create futures. You were imagined to imagine and created to create.

0: to be there. Like, I slipped up today, and, you know, I was like, you know, God's just going to give up on me, and it's got to be perfect. But, you know, God didn't call the perfect. He called the imperfect and made them perfect.
1: There it is. That's the kind of contagious encouragement you're getting from Keep the Faith with Penny. 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
1: Hey, what's up, y'all? It's Micah Tyler. There's a passage in the Bible that really reminds me of Christian radio. It's a passage I heard all the time growing up, but it wasn't until somebody told me a little detail that I never noticed that really made me change my mind on the whole passage. It's a story of Jesus. He's teaching about the sower and the seed, and the seed would fall into the good soil, and up came a plant. The seed would fall into the rocky ground, and the birds would peck it up. Sometimes it would go a little bit deep, but the ground was too hard, and by the time it came up, the sun would set. We've heard the stories of thorn bush taking it over, and for the longest time I thought about the seed, but at the end of the day the seed is always good. Somebody told me, have you ever thought about the farmer? How crazy would a person walking down your main street right now throwing seed into the sidewalks, throwing seed onto the concrete, throwing seed into the yards and everywhere in between? You'd think that farmer was completely reckless, but at the end of the day he was relentless. He wanted to see something grow. 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
2: Oh, I want to do this or that so bad, but what if I fail? 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

0: This is Keep the Faith with Penny. For so many of us, the thing that's holding us back from pursuing our dreams is not money or lack of ability, it's fear. Susie Larson deals with this head-on in her book, Your Sacred Yes. You don't have to let fears get the last word.
1: Many Christians today are saved but not free. And I think they're going to get to heaven one day and go, you know what? I lived my life wrapped up in my issues. I lived my life wrapped up in my insecurities. I was bullied by my fears. And most of the choices I made were to preserve, to save face, to make myself look good, or to rescue my sense of self-worth. And someone once said, 1,000 people are waiting on the other side of your obedience. Think about that. Your call matters. It's not just for you. This isn't a be all you can be in your lifetime. In Ephesians 3:20-21, it says, God is able to do above and beyond all you could ever dare to ask or think according to his work within you. And that's the clincher. You don't have to wonder if he wants to do above and beyond. He wants to, and he's even able, but it's according to how much access you give him to your story. How big is your yes? And so this is why it matters so much, is you get to decide, because he's a gentleman. Will you give him access to your character inconsistencies? Will you give him access to your fear? Will you give him access to your hopes and dreams? Because to the extent that you say yes to Jesus will be the extent that he works in you and through you in powerful ways.
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0: It's Keep the Faith with Penny. Boy, when you're struggling, there's words you really need to hear. And sometimes those words can be pretty challenging. Have you ever experienced that? Oh, I know Andy Andrews has. But he always has a great, an awesome, and a refreshing perspective on seeing the good, even in the bad times in our lives. Andy is a New York Times bestselling author, and he's written The Noticer and The Noticer Returns. It was a man named Jones who was the voice he needed to hear.
1: He said, you need to ask yourself this question every day. And I didn't for a long time because I was mad, right? I mean, I'm mad, and so I'll show everybody. I'll just stay right here. I mean, how crazy is that? But that's what I did. But when years later, when I began to ask this question, it began to have an effect. And here's what it was. Andy, what is it about you that other people would change if they could? What is it about the way you act, Andy, that other people would change if they could? Andy, what is it about the way you eat in public that other people would change if they could? Andy, what is it about the look on your face when you walk into a room that other people would change if they could? What is it about you, Andy, that other people would change if they could? What is it about the way you dress, Andy, that other people... I mean, I asked question after question after question. And frankly, there were many times that I would get answers and I'd think, no, I don't want to change that. I'm fine with that about me. But then I would have to realize that wasn't the question. The question is, what would other people change about me if they could? Now, here's a key. I'm not saying that you live your life according to the expectations of other people or according to man. But I am saying, hey, you guys, if we want people to come around our way of thinking, if we want people to buy what we're selling, it really does help if they like you a little bit.
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1: Hey, it's Mark from the KLRC Morning Show. You know that neighborhood gas station you've stopped at 100 times? Usually, it's just a routine stop, but this one was different. I ran into my friend Randy. We hadn't seen each other in a while. And as we stood at the pump, I could tell he was carrying something heavy. Randy shared that his brother Dwayne had recently been diagnosed with brain cancer. It was the kind of news that stops you in your tracks. As Dwayne began the long journey of treatments, Randy committed to driving him to every appointment he could. That meant a lot of hours together in Dwayne's pickup truck. And before long, Randy started a routine.
2: So I got in the truck and I heard the country music playing, so I just simply turned it over to KLRC, and every time I would get back in the truck, it would be back on country radio, so I just simply pushed the button and changed it back over to KLRC, and then there were songs that would come on there, and I'd be like, man, just listen to the words of this song and rest in it. One of the songs was Make It Well With My Soul. Because it's not, we're not well, we're hurting, and we would find ourselves just stopping and listening.
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2: This week, we have selected Adara at Stillwell Preschool. And Adara says that they love listening to The Positive Difference while they work because it just makes supporting the children and the families that they do every day a little bit brighter. We love knowing that even the small things we can do make a child feel safe, welcome, and cared for.
3: Hello.
2: 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It's Ross and Becky from the KLRC Morning Show. We were hoping to catch Adara McGee.
3: Yes, this is her.
2: How are you?
3: 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How about you guys?
2: Good. We hear that you like to listen to The Positive Difference while you work. Is that true?
3: Yes, we have it playing all the time.
2: Amazing. What's one of your favorite things about your job?
3: There's a lot. I work with 3s, 4s, and kindergarten. So every day is a new day. Aww. I love just seeing the kids come in.
2: That's so sweet. Well, Adara, you are this week's Office of the Week. So I'll be coming by later this week to deliver some Kaya chocolate, Chick-fil-A, and some Joy House coffee.
3: Thank you so much.
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1: Being able to be here, I had no idea the first time that I volunteered what the experience would be like. And doing it and being able to hear the stories, the lives that are being touched, the positivity, the encouragement, the prayers, everything, you can just see God at work. And I think really that's what I'm here for. 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
1: Hey, what's up, y'all? It's Micah Tyler. There's a passage in the Bible that really reminds me of Christian radio. It's a passage I heard all the time growing up, but it wasn't until somebody told me a little detail that I never noticed that really made me change my mind on the whole passage. It's a story of Jesus. He's teaching about the sower and the seed, and the seed would fall into the good soil, and up came a plant. The seed would fall into the rocky ground, and the birds would peck it up. Sometimes it would go a little bit deep, but the ground was too hard, and by the time it came up, the sun would zap. We've heard the stories of thorn bush taking it over, and for the longest time I thought about the seed, but at the end of the day the seed is always good. Somebody told me, have you ever thought about the farmer? How crazy would a person walking down your main street right now, throwing seed into the sidewalks, throwing seed onto the concrete, throwing seed into the yards and everywhere in between? You'd think that farmer was completely reckless, but at the end of the day he was relentless. He wanted to see something grow. 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God loves people like
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The congratulations to Ms. Zabinski at Eastside Elementary School, our KLRC Teacher of the Week. Her student, David, in second grade, wrote to us to say that he'd had a tough time transitioning from homeschool to being in the classroom, and that Ms. Zabinski made it all better. She's had a pet in the classroom that she lets the kids help take care of. She takes pictures for their parents during the day. She's very nice, friendly, and caring. David, I love that. Thank you for sharing those words about Ms. Zabinski. And Ms. Zabinski, thank you for making a positive difference. We have a $50 gift card from Gibson Real Estate. 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
1: Hey, it's Mark from the KLRC Morning Show. You know that neighborhood gas station you've stopped at 100 times? Usually, it's just a routine stop. But this one was different. I ran into my friend Randy. We hadn't seen each other in a while. And as we stood at the pump, I could tell he was carrying something heavy. Randy shared that his brother Dwayne had recently been diagnosed with brain cancer. It was the kind of news that stops you in your tracks. As Dwayne began the long journey of treatments, Randy committed to driving him to every appointment he could. That meant a lot of hours together in Dwayne's pickup truck. And before long, Randy started a routine.
2: So I got in the truck and I heard the country music playing, so I just simply turned it over to KLRC, and every time I would get back in the truck, it would be back on country radio, so I just simply pushed the button and changed it back over to KLRC, and then there were songs that would come on there, and I'd be like, man, just listen to the words of this song and rest in it. One of the songs was Make It Well With My Soul. Because it's not, we're not well, we're hurting, and we would find ourselves just stopping and listening.
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2: This week, we have selected Adara at Stillwell Preschool, and Adara says that they love listening to The Positive Difference while they work because it just makes supporting the children and the families that they do every day a little bit brighter. 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
2: 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It's Ross and Becky from the KLRC Morning Show. 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

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It's John Reddick on The Positive Difference. The congratulations to Mrs. Zabinski at Eastside Elementary School, our KLRC Teacher of the Week. Her student, David, in second grade, wrote to us to say that he'd had a tough time transitioning from homeschool to being in the classroom and that Mrs. Zabinski made it all better. She's had a pet in the classroom that she lets the kids help take care of. She takes pictures for their parents during the day. She's very nice, friendly, and caring. David, I love that. Thank you for sharing those words about Mrs. Zabinski. 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
2: Coming up this Saturday, September 19th, head over to the Grove Food Truck Park for Christian Music Night. 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Also this Saturday, an evening with Amy Grant comes to Ozark Music Hall in Fayetteville. 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
1: Hey, what's up, y'all? It's Micah Tyler. There's a passage in the Bible that really reminds me of Christian radio. It's a passage I heard all the time growing up, but it wasn't until somebody told me a little detail that I never noticed that really made me change my mind on the whole passage. It's a story of Jesus. He's teaching about the sower and the seed, and the seed would fall into the good soil, and up came a plant. The seed would fall into the rocky ground, and the birds would peck it up. Sometimes it would go a little bit deep, but the ground was too hard, and by the time it came up, the sun would zap. You've heard the stories of thorn bush taking it over, and for the longest time I thought about the seed, but at the end of the day the seed is always good. Somebody told me, have you ever thought about the farmer? How crazy would a person walking down your main street right now, throwing seed into the sidewalks, throwing seed onto the concrete, throwing seed into the yards and everywhere in between? You'd think that farmer was completely reckless, but at the end of the day he was relentless. He wanted to see something grow. 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

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The congratulations to Ms. Zabinski at Eastside Elementary School, our KLRC Teacher of the Week. Her student, David, in second grade, wrote to us to say that he'd had a tough time transitioning from homeschool to being in the classroom, and that Mrs. Zabinski made it all better. She's had a pet in the classroom that she lets the kids help take care of. She takes pictures for their parents during the day. She's very nice, friendly, and caring. David, I love that. Thank you for sharing those words about Mrs. Zabinski. And Mrs. Zabinski, thank you for making a positive difference. We have a $50 gift card from Gibson Real Estate. 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
1: Being able to be here, I had no idea the first time that I volunteered what the experience would be like. And doing it and being able to hear the stories, the lives that are being touched, the positivity, the encouragement, the prayers, everything, you can just see God at work. And I think really that's what I'm here for. 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
1: Hey, it's Mark from the KLRC Morning Show. You know that neighborhood gas station you've stopped at 100 times? Usually, it's just a routine stop, but this one was different. I ran into my friend Randy. We hadn't seen each other in a while. And as we stood at the pump, I could tell he was carrying something heavy. Randy shared that his brother Dwayne had recently been diagnosed with brain cancer. It was the kind of news that stops you in your tracks. As Dwayne began the long journey of treatments, Randy committed to driving him to every appointment he could. That meant a lot of hours together in Dwayne's pickup truck. And before long, Randy started a routine.
2: 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One of the songs was Make It Well With My Soul. 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
2: Good morning, everyone. Our weather forecast continues to be hot all the way through the rest of this week, but hang on a little longer because cooler weather and rain chances will be on the increase next week. For your Thursday today, high temperatures, upper 90s, triple digits in the River Valley, and a 30% chance of showers and storms for both locations. Friday and Saturday, high temperatures close to 100 degrees in northwest Arkansas and hitting 100 plus in the River Valley, and then more rain and storm chances with highs in the 80s for next week. That's the forecast from your Weather Authority team. I'm KWA Chief Meteorologist Dan Scoff on 90.9 KLRC.
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0: Everybody up for a little battle of generations?
1: Let's do it.
2: Let's go.
0: So I'm supposed to be sitting out today, which I am, kind of. We have no Chaplain Justin today. So I'm going to do my best to channel my
2: inner chaplain-y
0: arc today. And at least try keep scoring, keep the peace. But I'm sitting out from the game. Of course, Becky will rep the millennials.
3: Yes, I will.
0: Mr. Z himself doesn't actually have to sit out this time.
1: I know.
0: How does that feel?
1: You know what? I was taking it easy on you guys the first couple of weeks.
0: Okay.
1: I'm here to bring my A game.
0: All right.
1: Like I said, just really trying to be kind and loving and give you guys a chance.
0: Okay. So Ross is going to rev Gen Z and our very own queen of customer service here at the radio station. Sherry, good morning.
4: Good morning. Yay. And I can't wait to play against Ross.
1: Yes.
0: This is your first time probably, huh?
4: Yes, for
0: this
1: season.
0: Yes, Ross has been sitting out so much.
5: Sherry.
0: All right, Sherry always wears a great hat. What is this?
4: Well, you know, when you go on family vacation in Branson, you have to go to the different attractions.
0: Right.
4: So Titanic was one of them. So I have a little captain's hat.
0: A little captain's hat today.
1: Are you the captain now?
4: Well, we'll see after this game.
0: Let's put Sherry and the Boomers in the hot seat first.
4: Okay.
0: Feeling hot, hot, hot. All right, your first question is from Becky. So this is something the millennials would be more apt to know. What was the name of the popular clothing retailer known for its casual, surf-inspired styles?
4: Well, it's not Gap.
0: You want some options?
4: Yes.
0: All right. Option number one, Gap.
4: Oh. You know, when I've been confident before.
0: Okay. All right. Option number two, Hollister, Abercrombie and Fitch, or H&M?
4: Well, I wish everybody could see my face.
2: I'm just stumped.
4: Huh. And of course, I have not. Well, the only one I have shopped at is Gap.
0: Casual surf inspired style.
1: I also like to shop at Gap Kids.
4: There you go.
0: Ross.
2: Or the baby Gap when the shirt's like a little too small.
4: Okay, so I'm trying to think of like polo shirts, little top. The Sperry, whatever those shoes were, boat shoes.
0: Mm. Oh, yeah, sure.
4: I was not thinking any of these.
0: Okay.
4: What is H&M?
0: So Gap, Hollister,
4: scary.
0: Abercrombie & Fitch, or H&M?
4: Okay, I'm going to go with Gap.
0: Okay.
4: Since I was so confident that it was not
1: that. Was the,
0: you're just locking it
1: that
0: back
1: was the
0: in.
1: One that you said it's absolutely
4: I know,
1: not.
4: Yeah. But you know, I've been rocked before.
1: Oh, how the tables have turned, Sherry.
0: All right. And you would still be wrong.
1: It's Hollister.
4: Yeah, oh, my word.
0: Question number two.
4: Okay.
0: All right, that means millennials are on the board.
4: Oh, man.
0: All right, question number two from Ross. So something Gen Zers would know.
4: Yep.
0: In the game Clash of Clans, which of these is not a form of currency in the game? Gold, silver, gems, or dark elixir?
4: Clash of... What's the game?
0: Clash of Clans.
4: I've not played this. Clans.
2: I've never heard of it.

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1: Good morning, everyone. Our weather forecast continues to be hot all the way through the rest of this week, but hang on a little longer because cooler weather and rain chances will be on the increase next week. For your Thursday today, high temperatures, upper 90s, triple digits in the River Valley, and a 30% chance of showers and storms for both locations. Friday and Saturday, high temperatures close to 100 degrees in northwest Arkansas and hitting 100 plus in the River Valley, and then more rain and storm chances with highs in the 80s for next week. That's the forecast from your Weather Authority team. I'm KWA Chief Meteorologist Dan Scoff on 90.9 KLRC.
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1: I'm stepping in for Chaplain Justin, who couldn't be here today. So, which worked out okay because I had to sit out this week after
2: put you to work.
1: Losing last week. He is not sitting out. Our own Gen Zer himself, Ross, is playing the game. He's got a point so far. Sherry, our queen of customer service, may not have a point, but she's looking quite dapper with the captain's hat today. That's impressive. And, of course, Becky, repping the millennials. You ready to jump in the hot seat?
3: Yes, I'm here.
1: All right, your question from Sherry. So this is something the boomers would be more apt to know. If she stumps you, the boomers get on the board.
3: Okay.
4: Hopefully.
1: Jerry Lewis plays in this 1960 movie adaptation of Cinderella called Cinderfella. See what they did there? One of the most iconic scenes is when he makes his grand entrance into the ballroom dance, walking down 63 steps to meet his Princess Charming to music from the orchestra.
2: And Sherry's dancing it out right now.
4: It's so funny.
1: What is the name of the orchestra?
5: Cool. Yeah, I have no idea.
1: All right, your options are Count Basie Orchestra. Did I say that right?
4: Basie.
1: Count Basie,
4: Basie
1: Orchestra. Thank you. Mm-hmm. Duke Ellington Orchestra. Mm-hmm. Benny Goodman Orchestra. Or Glenn Miller Orchestra.
3: The second one.
1: Duke Ellington?
3: Uh-huh.
1: Well, you feel pretty confident about that.
3: Yeah.
1: Okay. That is incorrect. It was the
4: Count Basie.
1: Count Basie Orchestra.
3: Wow. Mm-hmm.
1: That means we're all tied up. The boomers are now on the board.
3: Woo-hoo. Okay.
1: Okay. Here's a question from Mr. Z.
6: You're not going to get this one.
3: Thank you for the confidence,
6: you're
3: Ross.
1: This is something that Gen Zers, or at least Ross, would be more up to know. This famous photo blew up on the internet of a creature the world calls blobfish.
6: Have you heard of the blobfish?
1: I do actually kind of remember hearing about this.
6: Mm-hmm.
1: The fish was brought up during a research expedition near New Zealand. What was the specimen nicknamed when it was brought up?
6: So the internet kind of gave it the name blobfish, but when it was first brought up, it had another name.
3: Okay.
1: Okay.
3: The options.
1: Your options are Mr. Blobby, C-328, Specimen Sterling, or Opal.
3: Okay, the first one just sounds like Ross.
1: Blobby.
6: No, my name's Mr. Z, not Mr. Blobby.
3: The second one sounds like he's trying to give it a Star Wars name.
1: C-328?
3: Yes. And what were the last two?
1: Specimen Sterling or Opal. This is for the lead.
6: All comes down to this.
3: Let's go with Specimen Sterling.
1: All right. Locking it in.
3: Mm-hmm.
1: It was Mr. Blobby.
6: Somebody had the mind of Ross and named it Mr. Blobby. Because I totally would have named it Mr. Blobby, too.
3: I am in disbelief right now.
1: All right. That means Ross takes the lead and is going to head into the hot seat for round three. Coming up.
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1: Good morning, everyone. Our weather forecast continues to be hot all the way through the rest of this week, but hang on a little longer because cooler weather and rain chances will be on the increase next week. For your Thursday today, high temperatures, upper 90s, triple digits in the River Valley, and a 30% chance of showers and storms for both locations. Friday and Saturday, high temperatures close to 100 degrees in northwest Arkansas and hitting 100 plus in the River Valley, and then more rain and storm chances with highs in the 80s for next week. That's the forecast from your Weather Authority team. I'm KWA Chief Meteorologist Dan Scoff on 90.9 KLRC.
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0: good battle going on here today.
1: And who's winning, Mark?
0: We'll get to that in a moment.
1: Oh, okay. We can wait.
0: No Chaplain Justin today. He's got the day off today. So since I had to sit out anyways, I'm jumping in and doing my best to keep score. And yes, Mr. Z is in the lead.
2: Ooh.
3: Wow.
1: Let's go.
2: Nope.
1: It's okay, Becky. I know I stumped you with the blobfish question, but you're okay. Oh, no. We'll get over this,
2: it's
1: okay?
2: It's only because I'm sick.
0: I would have thought only Mr. Z would come up with a name like Mr. Blobby.
2: Who does that?
0: All right, so 2 points for Mr. Z, one for the millennials, and one for our good friend Sherry, who's here, repping the boomers. All right, Ross, let's put you in the hot seat.
4: Caliente.
5: Feeling hot, hot, hot.
0: All right, your first question's from Sherry.
1: Okay.
0: So if she stumps you on this, you guys will be tied. Otherwise, you take a pretty commanding lead. Ernest...
3: Borgnine.
0: That.
2: You knew you could.
0: Thank you.
2: I should have just.
0: Ernest Borgnine played character Quentin McHale and wore his famous captain's hat. Now we know why she's wearing a captain's hat today.
3: Yeah.
0: In McHale's Navy sitcom during the 1960s. So sticking with this boat theme, he switched from a captain's role to a salty detective in the movie. What was the name of the movie?
1: Can I get a question that's not from the 60s, please?
4: Nice try.
0: All right. So what is the name of the movie
1: I
0: switched to after this? Is it Titanic, Poseidon Adventure, Moby Dick, or The Old Man and the Sea?
1: Ooh, okay, 1960. Let's do The Old Man and the Sea.
0: Okay.
1: That sounds promising.
0: Feel pretty confident about that. All right, lock that in. This would be for a commanding lead. It was Poseidon Adventure.
3: Wow.
0: Okay, that means the boomers tie things up.
3: Whoa.
0: Final question.
1: So if I don't get this one, it's a three-way tie.
0: Otherwise, Mr. Z gets to hold on to the trophy of all trophies for the next week.
3: It's okay.
0: It is lovely.
1: It is amazing. It really is.
0: Okay, your final question is from Becky. So this is something millennials would be more apt to know.
1: All right.
0: Ooh, this is gutsy asking him a diet health question.
1: Ooh.
0: Which popular diet trend involved consuming low-carbohydrate, high-protein foods? Was it?
1: Low-carb, high-protein. Okay.
0: Was it paleo, Atkins, DASH, or Whole 30?
1: Man.
3: Whoa.
0: All of these are torturous and terrible, by the way. No, I'm just kidding. I'm totally kidding.
1: Okay, one more time.
0: Paleo, Atkins, DASH, or Whole 30?
1: Let's do the first one.
0: Okay. Low carb, high protein, paleo?
1: Yeah.
0: Locking it in?
1: Yep.
0: This is for the win.
1: All right, let's move on.
0: The correct answer is the Atkins diet. We've got ourselves a three-way tie, friends. All right, we're going to do a Greatest Generations question, a little tiebreaker. Coming up.
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2: We are in overtime.
3: OT.
2: A little battle of generations got pretty intense today. Yes. So I'm jumping in for Chaplain Justin, keeping score officially all tied up, 2 points apiece. Millennials, which Becky is repping.
4: Mm-hmm.
2: Gen Zers, which of course Mr. Z has got. And our own queen of customer service, Sherry, holding up the bargain for the boomers today. Ooh. Well done. Okay. So we're going to try to break the tie by doing a greatest generations question. This is something from 100 years ago, the greatest generation, 1920s. So this is from 1926.
4: Whoa.
2: Okay. Closest answer without going over.
3: Okay.
5: Oh, wait, without going over.
2: Yeah. Yep. Okay. Price is Right rules. Okay. 1926. You go to fill up your vehicle with a gallon of gas.
4: The good old days.
2: How much did that gallon of gas cost you?
5: In what state?
2: This was an,
5: Gotcha.
2: Nice. Okay. Gallon of gas, 1926. Hint, it's less than now.
4: Hey, wow, smart. You're so helpful.
2: You're welcome.
4: So I go first.
2: Everybody locking in your answer. No cheating. Everybody's got one.
5: Oh. Yeah.
2: Can't change it. Ross is still thinking.
5: I'm kind of lost. Okay. I'll lock it in.
2: Okay. All right. Let's go boomers first. Miss Sherry. Okay,
4: so I remember when I was a kid with my parents, but this was in the
2: 60s. This is 1926.
4: I know. Back in the 60s, it was like, 15 to 20 cents, 25. I'm going to go a nickel.
2: Okay, five cents. Okay.
5: Oh.
2: All right.
5: I guess too high then. I was going to go 90 cents.
2: Okay. The Gen Z's like, I've never seen 90 cent gas. All right. 90 cents for Ross.
6: 3 cents.
2: 3 cents. Mm-hmm. So we got three, got 90, five. And we got five. In 1926, a gallon of gas on average cost you 22 cents.
4: Wow.
2: Whoa. That means the boomer.
4: Yay! I get that gorgeous trophy.
5: Yeah, you do.
2: Congrats to Sherry and the boomers.
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0: 90.9 KLRC. Good morning. It is 6:02 with Mark, Becky, Ross. We've got three things for you to know as you get ready to start your day today. Heads up, there's a major east-west thoroughfare in northwest Arkansas that's going to have temporary lane closures the next couple of weekends. The East Robinson Avenue, which is also Highway 412, between South Powell Street and the Dick Trammell Highway, which is also 265 in Springdale, is going to see lane closures starting this weekend. There'll also be another set of lane closures the following weekend. They'll have barrier walls and those barricades up and some extra signage as well. And officials are asking all of us to exercise a little caution and patience while we're traveling through the next couple of weekends.
1: Awesome. And Dress for Success, Arkansas brought women together in Rogers on Wednesday for its first ever Calm Her Mental Health Summit, focusing on stress regulation and workplace wellness tools. CEO Rachel Cox says the event was designed with Northwest Arkansas women in mind, those juggling careers, motherhood, caregiving, and everything in between, and aims to help them feel supported and less alone. Wednesday's summit is the first in a series of monthly events leading up to next year's Empower Her Con.
0: Okay, that's a really good idea.
1: I am so excited.
0: Ladies carrying a lot of load.
1: Thank you for saying that out loud.
0: Okay, all right. just saying.
2: And heads up, too, if you plan to deer hunt in Oklahoma this year, the Oklahoma Department of Wildlife Conservation is reminding hunters about a new law taking effect on the 1st of October. So starting on October 1st, non-resident deer hunters must buy their license at least 2 days before they hunt. This new law is meant to discourage unlicensed deer hunter in Oklahoma.
0: Okay. So no night before, hey, we should go tomorrow kind of thing. Okay. All right. That's what's going on this morning. Your forecast. It's next.
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4: Good morning, everyone. Our weather forecast continues to be hot all the way through the rest of this week, but hang on a little longer because cooler weather and rain chances will be on the increase next week. For your Thursday today, high temperatures, upper 90s, triple digits in the River Valley, and a 30% chance of showers and storms for both locations. Friday and Saturday, high temperatures close to 100 degrees in northwest Arkansas and hitting 100 plus in the River Valley, and then more rain and storm chances with highs in the 80s for next week. That's the forecast from your Weather Authority team. I'm KWA Chief Meteorologist Dan Scoff on 90.9 KLRC.
1: Thanks so much, Dan. And in northwest Arkansas, that temperature is 73, Tahlequah 78, and in the River Valley, that temperature is 79.
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0: 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Morning. It's Mark, Becky, Ross. Hello, friends.
1: Hello. Good morning.
0: Everybody have a good day yesterday?
2: Yes. Yesterday was really fun. You know those like 50-in-1 gift cards?
0: Like you or 6-in-1, but yeah, yes. Okay.
2: Yeah. Okay. Or 6-in-1. Okay. Which is something that I actually received on my birthday. It was one of those 6 to 10. I don't really remember how many there were.
0: Yeah.
2: Or 50 of restaurants. Uh-huh. And I was kind of going through the list and I'm like, I don't recognize any of these.
0: Nice. These are not places I've been to.
2: These are not places that I've been to or know about. But Red Lobster was one of them.
0: Okay.
2: And I was like, ooh, okay. That's a little fancy.
0: Okay.
2: And I was like, I think I could. It was $20. And like I said, I got it for my birthday. I'm like, I think I could actually make a meal at Red Lobster work for $20.
0: Okay.
3: Nice.
2: For just me, right? So I place an online order. I go to pick it up at 2 p.m. They kind of look at me like, what are you doing here?
0: who comes here at 2 p.m.? Yeah.
2: But it was great. And of course, you know, you got the cheddar biscuits.
3: Oh, yes. Uh-huh.
2: And I went over to the car wash right after to get my car detailed. So somebody is detailing my car as I am eating fancy Red Lobster. And truly, it just felt like the height of luxury.
0: This is a window into Ross's life, right?
3: And thanks for a reminder, because I think I have a box of those biscuits in my pantry that I haven't used. For like six months.
0: That's right. So, okay. That is a good day, though.
2: Get back.
0: Ross living the height of luxury.
3: If I would have known any better, I'd say you're adulting.
0: Yeah.
2: Yeah. You know? Well, I really am, Becky.
0: I didn't have as bougie of a lunch, but my wife texted me like mid-morning yesterday. He's like, hey, you want to go to our favorite sandwich shop and grab a little lunch date? And I'm like, hello, sure.
3: Yeah,
0: I'm all in on that.
3: Awesome.
0: So that was a good day. Becky, I don't know. So we talked about yesterday because both Ross and I got bonus points because we noticed your hair yesterday.
3: Yes, it was different.
2: We did.
0: But the real question is, did he notice? The husband.
3: So I was in the kitchen and he walks in. He goes, your hair looks nice. And I'm like, wait a minute. Were you listening?
0: But that was early yesterday.
3: It was this time yesterday. His routine is not to be listening at this time in the morning. Mm. So I was like, no, it was too early. And I was like, wait, Jordan told you.
0: One of his buddies.
3: Yes, because he wakes up. He's always listening to us. I was like, Jordan told you. And he just like takes a sheet of paper and it covers his face.
0: Yes.
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0: perfectly.
1: 90.9 KLRC, Micah Tyler with Perfectly. Morning. It is 6:19.
2: Okay, just to give you guys an insight into my brain, when I heard Dan telling us about the weather earlier, mm-hmm. I was like, just hang on, you know?
1: Yeah.
2: The temperatures are going to be dropping. So you know how typically, imagine riding a horse, there's a storm coming. You're trying to ride out of the storm.
1: Do you normally imagine yourself riding a horse with a storm coming?
3: Okay. Really majestic. Okay.
2: Yeah. No, I'm like, hang on to the saddle. We're riding into the storm. Okay. Run away from it. So that's kind of how I feel. Just hang on because the lower temperatures are coming.
3: Okay. Today, what's your horse's name, Becky?
2: I didn't think that far, okay. Ross. Okay. I have quick visuals and then they're gone. But today's temperatures are only going to be in the upper 90s. And in Lincoln, are currently at 76 degrees.
1: Okay, so is the horse just like sweating to death today,
2: yes,
1: basically? Okay, all right.
3: You know, and me and Becky's horse, we're going to be taking a look at the traffic map. If you want to join in, if you see anything throughout the morning, you can text or call us at 800-909-5572.
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2: This week, we have selected Adara at Stillwell Preschool, and Adara says that they love listening to The Positive Difference while they work because it just makes supporting the children and the families that they do every day a little bit brighter. We love knowing that even the small things we can do make a child feel safe, welcome, and cared for.
5: Hello.
2: 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It's Ross and Becky from the KLRC Morning Show. We were hoping to catch Adara McGee.
5: Yes, this is her.
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5: Good. How about you guys?
2: Good. We hear that you like to listen to The Positive Difference while you work. Is that true?
5: Yes, we have it playing all the time.
2: Amazing. What's one of your favorite things about your job?
5: There's a lot. I work with 3s, 4s, and kindergarten, so every day's a new day. Aww. I love just seeing the kids come in.
2: That's so sweet. Well, Adara, you are this week's Office of the Week, so I'll be coming by later this week to deliver some Kaya chocolate, Chick-fil-A, and some Joy House coffee.
5: Thank you so much.
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1: We are too.
0: Here's your positive difference story of the day.
2: So decades ago, when Lou Palin and his wife were newlyweds, they dreamed of one day taking a grand road trip across their country.
3: Okay.
2: But y'all know how that goes. Like, we have these illustrious plans.
3: Right, and then life kicks in.
2: 30 years. Yeah, and then life happens. And Mr. Lou spent decades in the military. His wife raised their children at home. And just as retirement made them that dream possible, complications from diabetes left her partially paralyzed.
4: Oh, wow.
2: But instead of giving up, they made a decision. They would rather die on the road than in a hospital bed.
3: Oh, wow.
2: So in 2014, they set out together. Mr. Lou converted a camper van into a mobile home.
3: That's awesome.
2: Complete with a kitchen, two beds, dining table, and full stock of medical supplies. He became his wife's full-time caregiver on the road, making sure that she did her rehab exercises, taking her medicine, and getting all the daily foot soaks that she needed. And the results have been remarkable. Despite being in a wheelchair, she has avoided muscle and joint atrophy.
3: Okay.
2: Maintained her coordination.
3: Wow.
2: And according to Mr. Lou, is 100 times more spirited than ever before.
3: That's awesome.
2: More than a decade later, the couple has now visited 31 of the 33 Chinese provinces, and they're still going.
3: What? A decade later.
2: Yes.
3: Man.
2: I mean, it just shows you how being out and just exploring nature and the environment gives you life. Like, it's so life-giving to do that instead of just being cooped up wherever that might be. So,
3: and talk about Mr. Lou living out the, for better or for worse,
2: right? Yeah.
3: Sickness and health, and be like, no. Like, we're in this together.
2: We're doing this.
3: Yeah, I love that.
2: So sweet.
3: That is our positive difference story of the day.

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0: 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Morning. It's about 20 minutes before 7 o'clock with Mark, Becky, Ross, and Dan Scoff says if we can hang in there just a few more days.
1: We'll get there to those 80s, alleged 80s. But today it's only going to get into the upper 90s, so we will take that. And in Westville, Oklahoma, we're currently sitting at 76 degrees.
2: And I'm taking a look at the traffic map, and roads are wide open across northwest Arkansas this morning. Everything is moving right along.
3: Hey, what's up, y'all? It's Micah Tyler. There's a passage in the Bible that really reminds me of Christian radio. It's a passage I heard all the time growing up, but it wasn't until somebody told me a little detail that I never noticed that really made me change my mind on the whole passage. It's a story of Jesus. He's teaching about the sower and the seed, and the seed would fall into the good soil, and up came a plant. The seed would fall into the rocky ground, and the birds would peck it up. Sometimes it would go a little bit deep, but the ground was too hard, and by the time it came up, the sun would set. We've heard the stories of thorn bush taking it over, and for the longest time I thought about the seed, but at the end of the day, the seed is always good. Somebody told me, have you ever thought about the farmer? How crazy would a person walking down your main street right now, throwing seed into the sidewalks, throwing seed onto the concrete, throwing seed into the yards and everywhere in between? You'd think that farmer was completely reckless, but at the end of the day, he was relentless. He wanted to see something grow. Christian radio doesn't decide which cars are good enough to hear the songs, to be able to be reached with the gospel. They're throwing seeds behind prison walls, into hospital rooms, into cars on their ways to tough decisions. For you and me today, if you want to be able to partner with a ministry that is reaching into the backyards of your hometown, this is the place to be. 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

0: 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It's John Reddick and Holding On. It's exactly what that pilot was doing for like almost 48 hours. Mm-hmm. We were talking yesterday. They're calling him Bravo to protect his name, but he was one of the two pilots shot down like 6 months ago in enemy territory.
1: Yeah.
0: And the story's been like blowing up on the internet. And I was thinking more about it. I was like, why is this story resonating so much to people? And I think it's because we see ourselves in the story, in the bigger story. Mm-hmm. So here's what I mean. Like, so this guy, if you haven't heard it, he was shot down. The parachute didn't work properly, was damaged. So he hits the ground at 70 to 100 miles an hour.
1: Yeah, he should have passed.
0: Broken back, broken shoulder, sprained ankle. Then has to wait out 48 hours. But the military like went all in, like sent anybody and everybody they could to try rescue him. And he did. He was rescued. And he's been really clear about just his faith and how much he believes that God was with him in the middle of all that. And I was like, I think the story resonates even more because it's a picture of all of our stories. Like, if we're honest, the parachute doesn't always work in our lives. And we fall and we get hurt and things don't work out the way we want to. Our lives get blown up in different ways. And there's something about knowing somebody's coming after me and they're not messing around. Like they're all in, which is the whole story of God's incredible redemption of us, right? When our own little parachutes didn't work and we're broken, but God comes in this relentless rescue mission to say, no, I want you. I want you safe and sound. I'm coming for you. And I think there's something in us that just wants that to be so very true that every time we hear it in another story, we say, yeah, that's right. That's true. That's exactly the kind of God that he is.
1: You know, it makes me think back to when I first became a believer. This is 2013, the fall of 2013. My parents were splitting. I was 26 years old. And I remember how terrible it was watching my siblings go through this because I was no longer there. Mm-hmm. My youngest brother, I think at the time, was like 4 or 5. And then I had two sisters that were a little older than him. And I remember just like the heartache of knowing what they were going through because my parents just call it a midlife crisis or whatever. Mm-hmm. They were doing things that, you know, parents don't need to be doing.
0: Yeah.
1: And so I remember thinking, I'm going to take them. I'm going to take custody of my siblings. I'm going to take care of them. And I moved here and got a place big enough to be able to take care of them. And like, this is how I'm going to save this situation because I don't want them to experience this. And that didn't play out that way. Like, I wanted so bad to pluck them out of their heart so that they didn't have to experience that. But in that season, when it was clear that I was not going to be able to take custody, the Lord made it very clear that you're not in control.
0: I'm the rescuer.
1: I am. And you might not want them to go through this, but this is a story that I have lined out for them. Just like your heart growing up, you witnessed things you didn't and shouldn't have, but it's also helped make you the person you are today and help you help others because of your experiences. It's going to be the same for them. It's not what you want for them. It's what I have lined out for them, and they're going to be okay.
0: Wow.
1: And they are.
0: Yeah.
2: Yeah. I think about, I was reading the end of Romans the other day, and Paul calls God the God of perseverance. Mm-hmm. And I'm just like, he's giving your siblings the perseverance to just get through this.
1: Exactly.
2: And like what Mark said, find the rescuer, right? And man, I'm sure that they have an amazing story to tell.
1: Absolutely.
2: Because of that.
0: Yeah. It'd be kind of fun this morning if anybody else wants to jump in. If you've experienced the rescuer in some way, one of those situations where like, man, my parachute did not work.
1: Right.
0: My plan did not play out.
2: It's only him.
0: But but he rescued you in some way. We'd love to hear about it. You can call or text us anytime this morning. The number is 1-800-909-KLRC. That's 800-909-5572.
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0: 90.9 KLRC. It's Katie Nicole. Good morning. It is just about 7 o'clock. Teamwork traffic update this morning.
1: Right now, I'm taking a look at the traffic map, and everything's moving right along this morning.
0: Okay. It's Mark, Becky, Ross, and we've got three things for you to know as you get ready to start your day.
2: Dress for Success Arkansas brought women together in Rogers on Wednesday for its first ever Calm Her Mental Health Summit. So it focused on stress regulation and workplace wellness tools. The CEO, Rachel Cox, says the event was designed with NWA women in mind, those juggling careers, motherhood, caregiving, and everything in between. And it aims to help women feel supported and less alone. Wednesday's summit is the first in a series of monthly events leading up to next year's Empower Her.
0: It seems like more of this is a good idea.
2: Yes, yeah,
0: it's a really good idea.
1: Okay. And The Momentary 2 is hosting a night of live video game music on September 27th. The 1UPS and Bit Brigade will perform starting at 6:30 p.m. And you can actually show up earlier, too, because starting at 2 p.m. for classic video games like Pac-Man and Tetris, plus there's going to be a mobile video game lounge from Northwest Arkansas Rolling Video Games that you can hang out there and play those games. Plus two, the 1UPS are a Fayetteville-based group known for putting on like a funk, jazz, and soul spin on video game music. If you had no idea who they were, like me.
0: Yeah.
2: Same here.
1: Yeah.
0: So you're basically going to listen to video game music.
1: Mm-hmm.
0: Okay.
1: Which I don't know. Well, in our generation, like, I don't even know how to explain this, but we grew up playing certain video game music or certain video games, and the music from that, sometimes we'll just put it on.
2: Nostalgic.
1: And it's like,
2: wow.
1: Yeah,
0: nostalgic. It's like the soundtrack of your childhood, yeah, kind of thing.
1: Exactly. So whenever I'm studying, I don't know if you guys know Zelda.
0: Yes.
1: But the soundtrack for one of their newer games is like music to my ears. So when I'm studying, I'll have that going sometimes.
0: That's
1: so
0: awesome.
1: This might be a cool event.
0: Okay. Get a little nostalgia moment. Mm-hmm. So a new report out says the Razorback football roster budget for this season is the lowest in the SEC conference. The athletic calculated the schools and reports that Arkansas spent between $22 and $25 million building the roster this year, and that is the least of any team in the SEC, where the conference average is anywhere from $33 to $38 million.
1: Wow.
0: Is what they're paying these players.
1: That is a lot.
0: It is a lot of money.
1: Lots of zeros.
0: Mm-hmm. All right. One of those teams who probably spent even more than that, Georgia's coming to town this weekend.
1: Oh, yeah, they are.
0: It's going to be interesting. Your forecast is next.
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4: Good morning, everyone. Our weather forecast continues to be hot all the way through the rest of this week, but hang on a little longer because cooler weather and rain chances will be on the increase next week. For your Thursday today, high temperatures, upper 90s, triple digits in the River Valley, and a 30% chance of showers and storms for both locations. Friday and Saturday, high temperatures close to 100 degrees in Northwest Arkansas and hitting 100 plus in the River Valley, and then more rain and storm chances with highs in the 80s for next week. That's the forecast from your Weather Authority team. I'm KWA Chief Meteorologist Dan Scoff on 90.9 KLRC.
2: Thanks so much, Dan. And in Northwest Arkansas, that temperature is 75 degrees. Tahlequah, 76. And in the River Valley, that temperature is 79.
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0: 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That's Phil Wickham. Good morning, 7:12. Mark, Becky, Ross, thanks for hanging out with us around the breakfast table. We've been talking a little bit this morning about why these rescue stories captivate us so much. There's that story going all over the internet about Bravo, one of the two pilots who was shot down in enemy territory, and the incredible rescue. I think it's because these stories are shadows. They remind us of the rescuer and how God, how relentless he'll be to come chase after us and try rescue us. And so we've been sharing rescue stories this morning. I heard one actually yesterday. It was a friend of mine. His name's Tom. He's actually been a mentor in my life. And he'd been a guest on a podcast to tell this story about how he met a guy named Sean in the most unexpected ways. This man, Sean, had been sentenced to 60 years in prison for horrific crimes. And my buddy and mentor and friend, Tom, through these crazy circumstances, ends up finding himself at a jail having a conversation.
1: So doing like prison
0: with this
1: ministry?
0: Guy. Yeah.
1: Okay.
0: But it wasn't like he'd been doing this for a long time or this was his thing. It was, he had this sense of like, I think I'm supposed to go get to know this guy. And was, so talk about like going in to the deep end of the pool to be like, God, okay. Like, what are we going to have in common? How, what kind of conversations? But he just loved on him.
1: Wow.
0: Just was like, hey, you know, a guy who's not a whole lot of people were wanting to have the conversations with.
1: Sure.
0: Right. And here's the crazy thing. They ended up meeting now over 50 times. It was over an hour long drive that my friend Tom would have to make to go. And he spent a lot of money in vending machines because I guess that's a thing. If you're going to go meet, you got to bring some money for the vending machines because a chance to not eat prison food is high priority for anybody that you're meeting with. But he just loved on him. Just got to know him. So the most beautiful part of the story, this man who we talked about earlier when the parachutes don't work in life and you're just like, man, this has gotten all messed up. And he would say he had obviously caused the blow up in his life in some ways. God rescues this guy just through somebody who was willing to go have conversations with him and show him some love. And Tom, my buddy, began to share on this podcast about how this guy, who is a murderer, is now a missionary.
1: Wow.
0: And literally for years has just told anybody he could in the place that he's at, which is not what he chose, obviously would have ever chosen for his life. But I just thought, man, how beautiful it is that God could take the most messy of circumstances. And so now I'm not done.
1: Right. Yeah. I mean, how many examples don't we see of that in the Bible? Why does it seem like it's so hard for us to wrap our minds around that in like our day?
0: Yeah. And like, God, can you rescue me here?
1: Absolutely.
0: Yeah.
1: He's done it time and time again.
0: Over and over and again. Yes.
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2: In that forecast for today, we can expect those temperatures to only reach the upper 90s. And in Tawnytown, we're currently at 77 degrees.
3: And I'm taking a look at the traffic map, and there is a slowdown on Highway 72 right next to the on-ramp, and it goes all the way to Tri-City Granite.
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4: 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Also, this Saturday, an evening with Amy Grant comes to Ozark Music Hall in Fayetteville. 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

0: 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You've got a traffic update for us?
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2: Ready for some good news?
3: We are too.
2: Here's your positive difference story of the day.
3: So decades ago, when Lou Palin and his wife were newlyweds, they dreamed of one day taking a grand road trip across their country.
4: Okay.
3: But y'all know how that goes. We have these illustrious plans.
4: Right, and then life kicks in.
3: 30 years. Yeah, and then life happens. And Mr. Lou spent decades in the military. His wife raised their children at home. And just as retirement made them that dream possible, complications from diabetes left her partially paralyzed.
4: Oh, wow.
3: But instead of giving up, they made a decision. They would rather die on the road than in a hospital bed.
4: Oh, wow.
3: So in 2014, they set out together. Mr. Lou converted a camper van into a mobile home.
4: That's awesome.
3: Complete with a kitchen, two beds, dining table, and full stock of medical supplies. He became his wife's full-time caregiver on the road, making sure that she did her rehab exercises, taking her medicine, and getting all the daily foot soaks that she needed. And the results have been remarkable. Despite being in a wheelchair, she has avoided muscle and joint atrophy.
4: Okay.
3: Maintained her coordination.
4: Wow.
3: And according to Mr. Lou, is 100 times more spirited than ever before.
4: That's awesome.
3: More than a decade later, the couple has now visited 31 of the 33 Chinese provinces, and they're still going.
4: What? A decade later.
3: Yes.
4: Man.
3: I mean, it just shows you how being out and just exploring nature and the environment gives you life. Like, it's so life-giving to do that instead of just being cooped up wherever that might be. So,
4: and talk about Mr. Lou living out the for better or for worse sickness and health and be like, no, like we're in this. Yes, I love that.
3: So sweet.
4: That is our positive difference story of the day.

0: There's something you've been carrying for a while now.
1: A relationship that's strained.
0: A situation that isn't resolved.
1: A prayer that hasn't been answered yet.
0: When you're tired of waiting for the other shoe to drop,
1: we'll be here.
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0: 90.9 KLRC, Zach and Dolly, and there was Jesus. Morning. It's about 20 minutes before 8 o'clock. Ross is keeping an eye on your drive-in this morning.
1: And right now I'm taking a look at a slowdown that's been reported on I-49 southbound. It starts right at exit 91 this morning. Definitely keep an eye out on that. It's definitely red on the traffic map.
2: Happy birthday!

0: happy birthday.
1: Okay, pretty good. Yep. Yeah. All right, dance party complete. Now it's time to celebrate some birthdays with the Marketplace Grill Birthday Bash. It's Thursday, September 17th.
2: Happy 47th birthday to Sarah Worry in Springdale.
1: Also, happy birthday to Blake Robertson turning 7 in Fayetteville.
3: Heather Williams has a birthday in Springdale today. Happy birthday.
2: Amber Barnes has a birthday in Farmington.
1: And Michelle Song, happy birthday in Siloam Springs.
3: Noah Cobb has his first birthday in Rogers.
2: Brian Carter is turning 37 in Lincoln.
1: Aiden Elmore is the big 8 today in Springdale.
3: And Olivia Housley turning 17 in Springdale.
1: Okay, so we put all the names into the randomizer. 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
2: Congratulations, Olivia Housley. 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
1: Happy birthday.
4: It's Mark from the KLRC Morning Show. You know that neighborhood gas station you've stopped at 100 times? Usually, it's just a routine stop. But this one was different. I ran into my friend Randy. We hadn't seen each other in a while. And as we stood at the pump, I could tell he was carrying something heavy. Randy shared that his brother Dwayne had recently been diagnosed with brain cancer. It was the kind of news that stops you in your tracks. As Dwayne began the long journey of treatments, Randy committed to driving him to every appointment he could. That meant a lot of hours together in Dwayne's pickup truck. And before long, Randy started a routine.
5: So I got in the truck and I heard the country music playing, so I just simply turned it over to KLRC, and every time I would get back in the truck, it would be back on country radio, so I just simply pushed the button and changed it back over to KLRC, and then there were songs that would come on there and I'd be like, man, just listen to the words of this song and rest in it. One of the songs was Make It Well With My Soul, because it's not, we're not well, we're hurting, and we would find ourselves just stopping and listening.
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0: 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We have got some of the most amazingly generous listening family members.
1: Right, Mark. We want to say thanks so much to Dorothy in Peel, Arkansas, Phil and Diane in Lincoln, Kevin and Kristen in Gentry. It's because of your guys' support that allows us to continue to spread the hope and love of Jesus. And we are so grateful, because without you, this wouldn't be possible.
2: Yeah, absolutely. So many amazing and loving listeners. And I can't even imagine this, but the fundraiser, it's just a couple weeks away.
0: We've been planning, preparing.
2: Snuck up on us.
0: Kara's getting the cookie dough ready, because we make some fresh cookies around here.
2: And you know what? All of us here, we're going to be praying, taking some time over the next couple weeks. So if you want to join in that, man, that would be amazing and really appreciated.
0: Mm-hmm. Yeah, we could not even imagine. And this place wouldn't be around for four decades the way it has if it wasn't for God's just kindness and grace and mercy. So we're praying and would love for you to join in and pray with us. And if you want to come hang out with us during that week, we're not kidding. It is a big party around here.
1: I call it the party for Jesus. Yep. Y'all, it is amazing.
0: There are confetti cannons.
1: There's desserts. There's food. There's lots of prayer. There's lots of intentionality. I remember in my previous role when I'd come in and volunteer, this was a highlight of my year. Like looking forward to fundraiser, I feel like I just got so filled in all the good ways. And so maybe you're in a rough spot where you're at right now and you're like, you know what? I can be around some positive people for a day.
0: Yeah, literally. We've got people who take time off from work just because it's worth it to come be lifted up all day.
1: Yeah.
0: And we get to do it together, which is really awesome. So yes, you can pray. That's something all of us can do. And if you can give some time and want to come hang out, we could use some folks. It's especially early mornings. Those are the tough ones because not everybody can get away. Or also Wednesday afternoon, I think there were some open slots yet. Mm-hmm. We'll train you on the phone. So not super complicated.
1: It's really not.
0: If you're, you know, even basically tech oriented about my level, you'll be just fine. So about anybody can do it. We can get you all set up. But we'd love to have you find out more. You can go to our website at klrc.com.
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0: 90.9 KLRC with Seth Schleter and All In. It's his brand new one. Morning. It's about a minute before 8 o'clock, and Ross has got a teamwork traffic update.
1: That slowdown on I-49 southbound right at exit 91, it's still there and just slowing everybody down this morning.
0: Okay, watch for that. Let's do three things for you to know as you get ready to start your day today.
2: Dress for Success Arkansas brought women together in Rogers yesterday for its first ever Calm Her Mental Health Summit. It's focused on stress regulation and workplace wellness tools. The CEO, Rachel Cox, says the event was designed with Northwest Arkansas women in mind for those juggling careers, motherhood, caregiving, and everything in between. It aims to help them feel supported and less alone. Wednesday Summit is the first in a series of monthly events leading up to next year's Empower Her.
0: Okay, so they're just getting started with these.
2: Yes.
0: All right, good.
2: Good stuff.
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0: So Ross was saying this is a big thing, like just listening to the soundtracks.
1: Uh-huh, like the whole nostalgia thing of like listening to the video games from your childhood. I'll sometimes even put it on when I'm doing some studying.
2: Funny. I think the only thing I could resonate with that is like if I played the Rugrats soundtrack. Maybe.
0: Rugrats soundtrack.
2: I don't know.
0: That's awesome. That's amazing.
1: Same thing, Becky.
0: Okay, this is something I think you for sure can get behind.
2: Oh, okay.
0: The 4th annual Northwest Arkansas Book Fest.
2: How am I just now hearing about this?
0: It's coming back to the Walton Arts Center. It's September 26th. It'll be at from 10 a.m. to 7 p.m. It's free. All right, so Ross is even perking up now.
2: Mm-hmm. Except for Ross doesn't read.
1: Whoa. Take it back.
0: So the public is invited. They're going to have panels and author readings from 10 a.m. to 6 p.m. And alongside that, they're also going to offer a market-style experience to encourage reading.
2: Yay!
1: Very nice.
0: Becky will shut that place down. She'll be like the last one out.
1: And me too, because I read. Right?
0: Yeah. Right, Ross.
1: Thank you, Mark.
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4: Good morning, everyone. Our weather forecast continues to be hot all the way through the rest of this week, but hang on a little longer because cooler weather and rain chances will be on the increase next week. For your Thursday today, high temperatures, upper 90s, triple digits in the River Valley, and a 30% chance of showers and storms for both locations. Friday and Saturday, high temperatures close to 100 degrees in Northwest Arkansas and hitting 100 plus in the River Valley, and then more rain and storm chances with highs in the 80s for next week. That's the forecast from your Weather Authority team. I'm KWA Chief Meteorologist Dan Scoff on 90.9 KLRC.
2: Thanks so much, Dan. And in Northwest Arkansas, that temperature is 77, Tahlequah 75, and in the River Valley, it is 78.
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1: It's 10th Avenue North on 90.9 KLRC with Mark, Becky, Ross. Glad you're here too. We've been this morning talking about these rescue stories, sharing mm-hmm. these incredible stories of different ways that God has rescued. And it's wild to me how you can hear all these stories and then also at the same time be like, yeah, but God, are you really going to come through?
2: Right.
1: It's just a, I guess, human nature mm-hmm. thing. We just, it's like we forget
3: yeah.
1: how faithful he is.
3: Yeah. When we've been talking about the rescuer thing, my mind all morning has been in Genesis and just thinking about how God is the original rescuer, how we were in the garden, Adam and Eve sinned, and God wasn't just like, all right, get out of here. He's like, okay, there are consequences for sin, and sin has now entered the world, but man, I'm going to come and I'm going to rescue you guys. I'm going to send my servant, myself, to come and defeat sin and death on the cross. And I'm just thinking, like, if he can defeat and promises to defeat sin and death and wipe away every single tear,
2: mm-hmm.
3: why do I have such a hard time even now of saying, okay, he's going to deliver me from whatever I'm going through in my life. Mm-hmm. He's going to rescue me from this. I literally had a assignment pop up the other day that I didn't know was due, and it just stressed me out. And I turned to other things to kind of just, okay, I don't need to think about this right now. I can distract myself with this. But the fact that God is the original rescuer
2: mm-hmm.
3: and he's going to rescue us from sin and death. Man, I need to put my trust in him in these smaller things mm-hmm. for sure.
1: I think you're right. I think that's the antidote to it, right? If we can remember, if you can do all of this.
2: Right. This is nothing compared to all of that.
1: Yes. Then right. Why am I stressing out yes. about this in comparison?
3: Absolutely.
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0: 90.9 KLRC. It's Leanna Crawford. Thank God on The Positive Difference.
1: And we're going to be thanking God today and next week because we're not going to get to 100.
0: No,
1: hopefully.
0: Not today.
1: Hopefully. We're going to be in the upper 90s, and in Cave Springs, we're currently at 77 degrees.
2: And I'm taking a look at the traffic map, too, and we have a slowdown on I-49 northbound right at exit 81 in Rogers this morning.
3: You know, we talk a lot about the KLRC family, but as a monthly supporter, you're the one who actually keeps the table set, the lights on, and the door open.
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0: 90.9 KLRC. That's David Leonard's Well Done. And Ross has got an update on the traffic going on this morning.
1: Yes, right now we still have that slowdown on I-49 northbound right at exit 81 in Rogers this morning.
2: Ready for some good news?
3: We are too.
2: Here's your positive difference story of the day.
3: So decades ago, when Lou Palin and his wife were newlyweds, they dreamed of one day taking a grand road trip across their country.
4: Okay.
3: But y'all know how that goes. Like, we have these illustrious plans.
4: Right, and then life kicks in.
3: 30 years. Yeah, and then life happens. And Mr. Lou spent decades in the military. His wife raised their children at home. And just as retirement made that dream possible, complications from diabetes left her partially paralyzed.
4: Oh wow.
3: But instead of giving up, they made a decision. They would rather die on the road than in a hospital bed.
4: Oh wow.
3: So in 2014, they set out together. Mr. Lou converted a camper van into a mobile home.
4: That's awesome.
3: Complete with a kitchen, two beds, dining table, and full stock of medical supplies. He became his wife's full-time caregiver on the road, making sure that she did her rehab exercises, taking her medicine, and getting all the daily foot soaks that she needed. And the results have been remarkable. Despite being in a wheelchair, she has avoided muscle and joint atrophy.
4: Okay.
3: Maintained her coordination.
4: Wow.
3: And according to Mr. Lou, is 100 times more spirited than ever before.
4: That's awesome.
3: More than a decade later, the couple has now visited 31 of the 33 Chinese provinces, and they're still going.
4: What? A decade later.
3: Yes.
4: Man.
3: I mean, it just shows you how being out and just exploring nature and the environment gives you life. Like, it's so life-giving to do that instead of just being cooped up wherever that might be. So,
4: and talk about Mr. Lou living out the for better or for worse sickness and health and be like, no. Like, we're in this together.
3: We're doing this.
4: Yeah, I love that.
3: So sweet.
4: That is our positive difference story of the day.

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2: 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And I think really that's what I'm here for. I enjoy seeing God at work. And he does that through KLRC.
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2: Hello, friends.
3: Hello.
2: Good morning.
4: Everybody have a good day yesterday?
2: Yes, yesterday was really fun. You know those, like, 50-in-1 gift cards?
4: Like, or 6-in-1, but yeah. Yes. Okay.
2: Yeah. Okay. Or 6-in-1.
4: Okay.
2: Which is something that I actually received on my birthday. It was one of those 6 to 10. I don't really remember how many there were.
4: Yeah.
2: Or 50 of restaurants.
4: Uh-huh.
2: I was kind of going through the list, and I'm like, I don't recognize any of these.
4: Nice. These are not places
2: I've been to or know about. But Red Lobster was one of them.
4: Okay.
2: I was like, ooh, okay. It's a little fancy.
4: Okay.
2: And I was like, I think I could. It was $20. And like I said, I got it for my birthday. I'm like, I think I could actually make a meal at Red Lobster work for $20.
4: Okay.
5: Nice.
2: For just me, right? So I place an online order. I go to pick it up at 2 p.m. They kind of look at me like, what are you doing here?
4: who comes here at 2 p.m.?
2: Yeah. But it was great. And of course, you know, you got the cheddar biscuits.
5: Oh, yes.
2: And I went over to the car wash right after to get my car detailed. So somebody is detailing my car as I am eating fancy Red Lobster. And truly, it just felt like the height of luxury.
4: This is a window into Ross's life, right?
5: And thanks for a reminder, because I think I have a box of those biscuits in my pantry that I haven't used.
4: That's right. So, yeah, okay.
5: After you do that.
4: That is a good day, though.
2: Get back.
4: Ross living the height of luxury.
5: Oh, if I wouldn't know any better, I'd say you're adulting.
4: Yeah.
2: Yeah. You know? Well, I really am, Becky.
4: I didn't have as bougie of a lunch, but my wife texted me like mid-morning yesterday. He's like, hey, you want to go to our favorite sandwich shop and grab a little lunch date? And I'm like, hello, sure.
5: Yeah,
4: I'm all in on that.
5: That's awesome.
4: So that was a good day. Becky, I don't know. So we talked about yesterday because both Ross and I got bonus points because we noticed your hair yesterday.
5: Yes, it was different.
2: We did.
4: But the real question is, did he notice? The husband.
5: So I was in the kitchen and he walks in. He goes, your hair looks nice. And I'm like, wait a minute. Were you listening?
4: But that was early yesterday.
5: It was this time yesterday. His routine is not to be listening at this time in the morning. Mm-hmm. So I was like, no, it was too early. And I was like, wait, Jordan told you.
4: One of his buddies.
5: Yes, he wakes up. He's always listening to us. I was like, Jordan told you. And he just like takes a sheet of paper and it covers his face.
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0: 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They were here just a week ago singing that song at the Amp. 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
1: And you're here with Mark and Becky. Mm-hmm. And we're so grateful that you chose to share Thursday morning with us.
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0: 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That's Megan Woods. It's the new one, Heaven Down Here.
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2: Hey, what's up, y'all? It's Micah Tyler. There's a passage in the Bible that really reminds me of Christian radio. It's a passage I heard all the time growing up, but it wasn't until somebody told me a little detail that I never noticed that really made me change my mind on the whole passage. It's a story of Jesus. He's teaching about the sower and the seed, and the seed would fall into the good soil, and up came a plant. The seed would fall into the rocky ground, and the birds would peck it up. Sometimes it would go a little bit deep, but the ground was too hard, and by the time it came up, the sun would zap. We've heard the stories of thorn bush taking it over, and for the longest time I thought about the seed, but at the end of the day, the seed is always good. Somebody told me, have you ever thought about the farmer? How crazy would a person walking down your main street right now, throwing seed into the sidewalks, throwing seed onto the concrete, throwing seed into the yards and everywhere in between? You'd think that farmer was completely reckless, but at the end of the day, he was relentless. He wanted to see something grow. 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

0: That's The Author from Brandon Lake. It's his new one on 90.9 KLRC, where we're congratulating and celebrating Ms. Zabinski at Eastside Elementary School, our KLRC Teacher of the Week.
1: And this is what her second grader, David, said. Ms. Zabinski is the best teacher ever. She has pets in her classroom. We help take care of the pets. She helped me on my first day of school. I have always been homeschooled. I had a hard time on my first day. She's always just been there. She sends my mom pictures. She's very nice, friendly, and caring. Hmm.
0: David, we get it. Any of us who've had to face a change, something new, It can be a little scary.
1: Definitely.
0: So for somebody to come alongside, that's pretty awesome. Ms. Zabinski, we're celebrating you. 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And we'll pick a new Teacher of the Week on Monday. 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

0: 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That about wraps it up for Mark and I. Andrea's in next.
1: We'll see you tomorrow morning. Ross will join us too, bright and early. And we'll leave you with this new one from Elevation Rhythm and Josiah Queen. It's called Amazing.

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90.9 KLRC. It is wonderful to be hanging out with you. My name is Andrea. Hope your Thursday is going well so far. This is Danny Gokey, Jesus over everything.

92.9 KLRC. Several times in the Bible, there's warnings about the heart and how it can be deceitful and how it can lead us the wrong way. But I love this reminder in this next song about what happens when we make God the ruler of our heart, the king of our heart, and how he makes our hearts clean.

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2: This week, we have selected Adara at Stillwell Preschool, and Adara says that they love listening to The Positive Difference while they work because it just makes supporting the children and the families that they do every day a little bit brighter. 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It's Ross and Becky from the KLRC Morning Show. We were hoping to catch Adara McGee.
3: Yes, this is her.
2: How are you?
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2: 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We hear that you like to listen to The Positive Difference while you work. Is that true?
3: Yes, we have it playing all the time.
2: Amazing. What's one of your favorite things about your job?
3: There's a lot. I work with threes, fours, and kindergarten, so every day is a new day. Aww. I love to see the kids come in.
2: So sweet. Well, Adara, you are this week's Office of the Week, so I'll be coming by later this week to deliver some Kaya chocolate, Chick-fil-A, and some Joy House coffee.
3: Thank you so much.
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1: Hey, it's Mark from the KLRC Morning Show. You know that neighborhood gas station you've stopped at 100 times? Usually, it's just a routine stop. But this one was different. I ran into my friend Randy. We hadn't seen each other in a while. And as we stood at the pump, I could tell he was carrying something heavy. Randy shared that his brother Dwayne had recently been diagnosed with brain cancer. It was the kind of news that stops you in your tracks. As Dwayne began the long journey of treatments, Randy committed to driving him to every appointment he could. That meant a lot of hours together in Dwayne's pickup truck. And before long, Randy started a routine.
2: So I got in the truck and I heard the country music playing, so I just simply turned it over to KLRC, and every time I would get back in the truck, it would be back on country radio, so I just simply pushed the button and changed it back over to KLRC, and then there were songs that would come on there, and I'd be like, man, just listen to the words of this song and rest in it. One of the songs was Make It Well With My Soul. Because it's not, we're not well, we're hurting, and we would find ourselves just stopping and listening.
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90.9 KLRC. We are so grateful that we get to celebrate a Teacher of the Week every single week around here during the school year. Congratulations to Mrs. Zabinski at Eastside Elementary over in Rogers for winning this week. David in second grade said that she helped me on my first day of school. I've always been homeschooled. I had a hard time on my first day of second grade, but she sends my mom's pictures of me, and she's very nice, friendly, and caring. Oh, I love that. Congratulations again, Mrs. Zabinski. You are someone we are loving to honor this week. And if your student has a really fun story of their teacher, an experience that they have where they're like, Mom, Dad, I want to nominate my teacher to win, well, then head on over to klrc.com/teacher. And if they win, they'll also get $50 from Gibson Real Estate.

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Hey, y'all, RC. Hope that you are enjoying your Thursday so far. My name is Andrea. Thanks for letting me be a part of your day as we listen to the positive difference at work together. This is Ben Fuller and Carrie Underwood.

90.9 KLRC. The other day I was reading a book and there was a moment where something was happening. The path was determined for the main character and yet something threw it off. And so then he went on a detour and then things worked out even better than if he had stuck to his original plan. And there's so many stories out there like that, right? But what I love so much is when I read that, it hit differently this time and I realized, man, isn't that what life following Jesus is like? That we're like, all right, I'm walking on my own path. Here we go. And then he says, well, actually, we're going to go this way. It doesn't make any sense. But when you follow him, things end up working out even better than you would have imagined. I feel like I'm in the middle of one of those journeys right now where things aren't going the way I thought they would, you know, 5, 10 years ago. But knowing and looking back at what God is up to, I can say, okay, I know he's good. I know he's faithful. I know he's up to something. And so I know the best way is to just keep following him. Here we go.

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3: Here's what's happening in Northwest Arkansas. Coming

Up this Saturday, September 19th, head over to the Grove Food Truck Park for Christian Music Night. Recording artist Brooke Robertson will be hosting a free concert from 6:30 to 8:30 p.m. Also, we're going to be hanging out there as well, so don't forget to stop by and say hi. Also, this Saturday, an evening with Amy Grant comes to Ozark Music Hall in Fayetteville. 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

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And so if there's some way that we can be joining you in prayer today, let us know on our prayer wall. 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

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So grateful for Randy and Nancy and Rogers, Chris and Robin in Prairie Grove, and Randy and Barbara over in Cave Springs for all being a part of the team. Thank you so much. Just a heads up, our fall fundraiser celebration that we do every year is coming up here in a handful of weeks. And so if you can be joining us in prayer that we would depend on God to meet our needs, we would be so honored for that. And if you love more info on knowing how to volunteer and hang out a little bit behind the scenes during that week as a phone volunteer, you can find info for that also at klrc.com.

0: 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We thank our God for 49 years of marriage today. 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We are grateful for the heritage left by our parents. We genuinely enjoy our adult children, their spouses, and our 5 wonderful grandchildren. Extended family and friends bring additional joy. 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

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Happy Thursday. My name is Andrea, and thanks again for listening to The Positive Difference while you work today. This is For King and Country. What if I told you?

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90.9 KLRC. It is amazing what the brain can remember. Just recently, I was hanging out with some friends, and we'd all been friends in elementary school together. So, of course, that meant back in the day of landlines that we would call each other's home phone numbers to talk all the time. And it was so funny because we looked at each other in our adult years, and the subject came up. Can you remember my home phone number? And it took us a little bit, but we got there. And it was still in our brains in there. If someone were to ask me on my cell phone, okay, who's so-and-so's number now? I would not be able to tell you their cell phone number at all. But their home phone number back in the day, I got it.

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1: Being able to be here, I had no idea the first time that I volunteered what the experience would be like, and doing it and being able to hear the stories, the lives that are being touched, the positivity, the encouragement, the prayers, everything. You can just see God at work. And I think really that's what I'm here for. I enjoy seeing God at work. And he does that through KLRC.
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1: Hey, what's up, y'all? It's Micah Tyler. There's a passage in the Bible that really reminds me of Christian radio. It's a passage I heard all the time growing up, but it wasn't until somebody told me a little detail that I never noticed that really made me change my mind on the whole passage. It's a story of Jesus. He's teaching about the sower and the seed, and the seed would fall into the good soil, and up came a plant. The seed would fall into the rocky ground, and the birds would peck it up. Sometimes it would go a little bit deep, but the ground was too hard, and by the time it came up, the sun would zap. We've heard the stories of thorn bush taking it over, and for the longest time I thought about the seed, but at the end of the day the seed is always good. Somebody told me, have you ever thought about the farmer? How crazy would a person walking down your main street right now, throwing seed into the sidewalks, throwing seed onto the concrete, throwing seed into the yards and everywhere in between? You'd think that farmer was completely reckless, but at the end of the day he was relentless. He wanted to see something grow. 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

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We love getting to celebrate birthdays around here. In fact, it's a huge highlight of our day. And every morning during the morning show around 7:40 is when Mark and Becky and Ross celebrate birthdays happening that day and even give away a gift card to the Marketplace Grill as part of the birthday bash. So if you have a birthday or maybe one of the kiddos in your family has a birthday coming up, you can submit it in at klrc.com/birthday.

0: Today is Thursday, September 17th, sponsored in part by Bob and Sharon Michaels. We thank our God for 49 years of marriage today. Trusting God with our journey is hard, yet God provides and encourages us with His steadfast love, constant presence, and blessings. We are grateful for the heritage left by our parents. We genuinely enjoy our adult children, their spouses, and our 5 wonderful grandchildren. Extended family and friends bring additional joy. Thank you, KLRC, for spreading God's message of hope and love.
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90.9 KLRC. Hope your Thursday is going well. My name is Andrea, and glad that we're getting this time to hang out together and listen to The Positive Difference. This is David Leonard, and well done.

90.9 KLRC. The other day I was reading a book and there was a moment where something was happening. The path was determined for the main character and yet something threw it off. And so then he went on a detour and then things worked out even better than if he had stuck to his original plan. And there's so many stories out there like that, right? But what I love so much is when I read that, it hit differently this time and I realized, man, isn't that what life following Jesus is like? That we're like, all right, I'm walking on my own path. Here we go. And then he says, well, actually, we're going to go this way. It doesn't make any sense. But when you follow him, things end up working out even better than you would have imagined. I feel like I'm in the middle of one of those journeys right now where things aren't going the way I thought they would, you know, 5, 10 years ago. But knowing and looking back at what God is up to, I can say, okay, I know he's good. I know he's faithful. I know he's up to something. And so I know the best way is to just keep following him. Here we go.

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1: Hey, it's Mark from the KLRC Morning Show. You know that neighborhood gas station you've stopped at 100 times? Usually, it's just a routine stop. But this one was different. I ran into my friend Randy. We hadn't seen each other in a while. And as we stood at the pump, I could tell he was carrying something heavy. Randy shared that his brother Dwayne had recently been diagnosed with brain cancer. It was the kind of news that stops you in your tracks. As Dwayne began the long journey of treatments, Randy committed to driving him to every appointment he could. That meant a lot of hours together in Dwayne's pickup truck. And before long, Randy started a routine.
2: So I got in the truck and I heard the country music playing, so I just simply turned it over to KLRC, and every time I would get back in the truck, it would be back on country radio, so I just simply pushed the button and changed it back over to KLRC, and then there were songs that would come on there, and I'd be like, man, just listen to the words of this song and rest in it. One of the songs was Make It Well With My Soul. Because it's not, we're not well, we're hurting, and we would find ourselves just stopping and listening.
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It's Back to Jesus by Matthew West. And the Afternoon Crew is jumping into the studio next, right here on The Positive Difference.

0: Today is Thursday, September 17th, sponsored in part by Bob and Sharon Michaels. We thank our God for 49 years of marriage today. Trusting God with our journey is hard, yet God provides and encourages us with His steadfast love, constant presence, and blessings. We are grateful for the heritage left by our parents. We genuinely enjoy our adult children, their spouses, and our five wonderful grandchildren. Extended family and friends bring additional joy. 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

0: 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Hey, we are Kara and Robert.
1: Now, we all know those signs in our own bodies that we're getting older.
0: Uh-huh.
1: Creaky knee.
0: Yep.
1: I hurt myself tying my shoe today.
2: Always.
1: All that stuff.
0: Yes.
1: But there are also signs that your vehicle is getting older.
0: Oh.
1: Specifically, my vehicle. So it's been so hot, right?
0: Yes.
1: And we're all running AC constantly.
0: Constantly.
1: I hop in the car, Kara, after leaving the grocery store this week.
0: Yeah.
1: And my blower motor that sends the air to cool my face.
0: Yes.
1: It was on full blast, like, psh,
0: uh-huh.
1: And then it goes, psh.
0: No!
1: Yes.
0: That is not the sound you want
1: to
0: hear.
1: And I'm like, oh, let me just hit the button again. Nothing, nothing, nothing.
0: It's like, nope, yeah. Nope.
1: I'm like, I'm not going to let this get me down. Not today. No, no, no. Let me roll down my windows. I will drive just letting the air flow, right? That was fine. I'm used to it. I moved from Vegas before I came here. I can handle the heat.
0: Okay.
1: So I get home and I'm rolling up the windows, except one of them chooses not to roll up.
0: Just adding insult to injury.
1: Exactly.
0: It's like, oh, you want the windows down? Fine. They'll be down all the time now.
1: Forever now.
0: You can never have them back up.
1: Yes.
0: Oh, no.
1: So this is my situation. AC doesn't work. Window doesn't want to roll up. I just fixed the other window like, what, two months ago?
0: I remember that.
1: I got another one now.
0: Oh,
1: acting
0: my
1: up.
0: Goodness.
1: But that's how it goes.
0: With older cars.
1: That's right. I'm going to handle it. You know, just like if I needed something, I'm going to take an ibuprofen. This knee feels better.
0: That's right. Got to get that car feeling better.
1: That's right.
3: Oh. Afternoons with Kara and Roberts
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3: This week, we have selected Adara at Stillwell Preschool, and Adara says that they love listening to The Positive Difference while they work because it just makes supporting the children and the families that they do every day a little bit brighter. 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
3: 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It's Ross and Becky from the KLRC Morning Show. We were hoping to catch Adara McGee.
4: Yes, this is her.
3: How are you?
4: Good. How about you guys?
3: Good. We hear that you like to listen to The Positive Difference while you work. Is that true?
4: Yes, we have it playing all the time.
3: Amazing. What's one of your favorite things about your job?
4: There's a lot. I work with 3s, 4s, in kindergarten, so every day's a new day. Aww. I love to see the kids come in.
3: That's so sweet. Well, Adara, you are this week's Office of the Week, so I'll be coming by later this week to deliver some Kaya chocolate, Chick-fil-A, and some Joy House coffee.
4: Thank you so much.
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2: 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Mm-hmm. 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
1: Yeah.
2: So people like Ronnie from Springdale, Brooke from Huntsville, and Mary from Prairie Grove, thank you guys so much.
1: Yeah,
2: for making
1: we really appreciate you.
2: Yeah, we so do.
1: Mm-hmm. Now, while you're thinking about making a positive difference, we're getting ready for our fall fundraiser celebration.
2: Yeah.
1: There are a couple of key ways that you can help keep KLRC going. 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
2: Mm-hmm.
1: We totally depend on God to provide for this ministry.
2: Yes.
1: God shows that provision through folks like you and me. 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
2: Yeah.
1: So let's pray about that. 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
2: Yay.
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0: 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Hey, we are Kara and Robert.
1: So I got some really cool perspective from a pastor who runs a church called Social Dallas out of Texas.
0: Yeah.
1: And he was talking about how Jesus first met Peter.
0: Mm.
1: And so if you remember, they're by the lake and Jesus sees them. They're washing their nets after a long night of fishing.
0: I do remember that.
1: Now, they hadn't met yet. Jesus just kind of steps into Peter's boat. Hey, man, what's going on?
0: Hey.
1: Yes. And I'm like imagining in my mind in modern times, you're leaving work, you're tired, you know, you're frustrated. Peter had not caught a single fish all night long.
0: Uh-huh.
1: I mean, he put in his best efforts in his job and got no return.
0: Nothing.
1: Jesus just stands next to him in the boat. Hey, man, can you push your boat out a little bit? I want to speak to all these people.
0: Oh, wow.
1: So imagine Jesus jumping in your car like, hey, how you doing, Kara? Tough day? Listen, can you drive over there?
0: Can you take me up the street?
1: Yes. I need a favor. You're like, okay.
0: Right.
1: You know, you don't know who this is yet, mind you, by
0: right,
1: the way.
0: Right, right.
1: And so the story goes on where Jesus, you know, encourages the crowd, but then he tells Peter, can you go out there one more time?
0: Mm.
1: Throw your nets one more time.
0: Oh, wow.
1: And Peter's like, okay, you know, because you are who you say you are, because you said it, I'm going to try it.
0: Yeah.
1: And you know the rest of that story. They get a ton of fish.
0: Yes.
1: And it was like the coolest thing ever. What a moment that was.
0: It's wild.
1: And what the pastor wanted to highlight was not just Peter listening to Jesus in the moment,
0: mm-hmm.
1: but if you feel like your boat is empty after putting all of your efforts in and you're seeing no returns, well, that empty boat was actually an availability for Jesus to step in next to you.
0: Mm.
1: So, yeah, I'm feeling like I'm not really piling up the way I should, you know, with all my efforts. But now Jesus has room.
0: Yeah.
1: You know, and I love that perspective.
0: That's beautiful.
1: So however you're feeling today, there's still room for Jesus right next to you.
0: Yeah.
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0: Thursday, September 17th, sponsored in part by Bob and Sharon Michaels. We thank our God for 49 years of marriage today. Trusting God with our journey is hard, yet God provides and encourages us with His steadfast love, constant presence, and blessings. We are grateful for the heritage left by our parents. We genuinely enjoy our adult children, their spouses, and our 5 wonderful grandchildren. Extended family and friends bring additional joy. 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
1: So this Saturday evening, everyone's invited to a special free event. 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And the headlining music artist all the way from Louisiana is Brooke Robertson. And she's hanging out with us today in the KLRC family. Now, Brooke, we understand that getting into the music industry can be a wild ride. And we're just wondering, was pursuing music always at the top of your list?
2: It was not. I always loved music, though. So, like, my dad, very musically inclined, grew up in church, watching him play the piano, the drums, all the instruments, but never really stepped on stage until I was probably around 11 or 12. I started singing. So, I always wanted to be a nurse. That's where I wanted life to go. Yes, my grandma was a nurse. I would go to work with her at the local university. So I always thought like healthcare was the way to go. And so I even pursued that through college. And it wasn't until after college where the Lord opened up music as an actual career.
1: Wow. How did that become the plan? Because nursing, very noble, love that pursuit.
0: Yes.
1: But how did music transition to be that, okay, that's the plan I want to do?
2: Honestly, I had a lot of insecurity and unhealed trauma there that I thought that I wasn't good enough. And so I was just doing it for fun. Well, whenever I couldn't get into graduate schools, that's whenever my now manager in Tennessee reached out and he said, hey, you should come up and like write some songs, you know, pursue music. And that's whenever all the insecurities were hitting. And I'm like, you know what? I don't have a plan B. Like, Lord, what is this? You know, and I just went out in faith because I'm like, I don't know until I go. And let's just see. You know, if it's not the Lord, he'll close the door. Well, I went that January after I couldn't get into occupational therapy school. And the doors just kept opening and opening. And it had been a very up and down journey, not easy at all. It sounded like it was easy. It was not. Even to this day, there's been just lots of just resistance. But I know that as a testimony the Lord's put in me through my story. And the enemy doesn't want that to be heard. But the Lord has just constantly reminded me, like, keep going, keep going. And so now hindsight, I see why God closed the doors for school and opened the doors for music. Because it was one of those things where I had a heart for people who've gone through trauma. But it looked different than what I thought. It was... I thought it was healthcare, and the Lord's like, no, actually, it's going to be through your testimony.
0: Afternoons with Kara and Robert
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0: Coming up this Saturday, September 19th, head over to the Grove Food Truck Park for Christian Music Night. Recording artist Brooke Robertson will be hosting a free concert from 6:30 to 8:30 p.m. Also, we're going to be hanging out there as well, so don't forget to stop by and say hi. Also this Saturday, an evening with Amy Grant comes to Ozark Music Hall in Fayetteville. 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
1: Hey, we want to say a big congrats to Mrs. Zabinski at Eastside Elementary School. She is our KLRC Teacher of the Week. Woo-hoo. And we love what we heard from David, who is one of our second graders, and said that she is the best teacher ever. Here's the cool thing is that he had been homeschooled previously.
0: Right.
1: So when he came for his first day of school, of course, he was a little nervous. Mm-hmm. And he said that she helped me on my first day of school. So sweet.
0: That's awesome.
1: She sounds like an amazing teacher.
0: Absolutely. And your student can nominate their amazing teacher to also win a $50 gift card from Gibson Real Estate. 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
1: So we're hanging out with Christian music artist Brooke Robertson this afternoon. Now you can see her in concert this Saturday evening at the Grove Food Truck Park in Prairie Grove. 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So Brooke, it's clear that your songs come from a very personal place, and that really takes courage. So the song Taking Back My Voice is a prime example of that. When did you realize that God was asking you to trust him, was sharing some of those deeper, more personal parts of your story?
2: It was like 2018. I went on my first ever nationwide tour with Seventh Day Slumber. And when I got off that tour, I just felt like I hit this wall. And I had been pouring out for 2 months straight, and I wasn't doing it the way that I should have. And I was doing it for performance and for gratification from people. And that was just immaturity on my part, just thinking like, this is how it's supposed to be, you know? And then when I got off that tour, I just hit this wall. I'm like, Lord, I'm tired. You know, is this really what you have for me? And the Lord just kind of brought me back into alignment with him and said, this is not for you, this is for me. And I need you to keep your eyes on me in this. And I had to write like 10 plus songs. And I'm like, God, I don't even know if I have that in me, you know, what does that even look like? And that's when the Lord started just bubbling up these stories and my testimony that I hadn't even fully healed from. And the Lord's like, it's time for you to share your story, but I need you to forgive your abuser. And so I remember wrestling with that, you know, and so it's been such a refining process.
1: What has the response been like from people after sharing these more vulnerable parts of your story?
2: Yeah, it has been just so beautiful, honestly. I've had people in their 80s come up to me going, hey, my abuser passed away a long time ago, and I didn't think that I had to forgive, but I just realized it was not for them, it was for me and God. And I'm like, yes, that's what it is. Because the world sees forgiveness as weakness, when truth is, it's strength that comes from him. It's supernatural.
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1: and feeling like you're always 5 minutes behind.
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0: with the God who is your peace.
2: Peace I leave with you, my peace I give you. 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

0: 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It's music there from Torn Wells on The Positive Difference.
1: All right, let's look at the roads for a teamwork traffic update.
0: Yeah.
1: Things are pretty good on the traffic maps.
0: Great.
1: No major accidents to report at the moment.
0: Oh, even better.
1: You might spot a major slowdown or something near you. You can always chime in about that by calling or texting 800-909-KLRC.
2: Hey, what's up, y'all? It's Micah Tyler. There's a passage in the Bible that really reminds me of Christian radio. It's a passage I heard all the time growing up, but it wasn't until somebody told me a little detail that I never noticed that really made me change my mind on the whole passage. It's a story of Jesus. He's teaching about the sower and the seed, and the seed would fall into the good soil, and up came a plant. The seed would fall into the rocky ground, and the birds would peck it up. Sometimes it would go a little bit deep, but the ground was too hard, and by the time it came up, the sun would zap. We've heard the stories of thorn bush taking it over, and for the longest time I thought about the seed, but at the end of the day, the seed is always good. Somebody told me, have you ever thought about the farmer? How crazy would a person walking down your main street right now, throwing seed into the sidewalks, throwing seed onto the concrete, throwing seed into the yards and everywhere in between? You'd think that farmer was completely reckless, but at the end of the day, he was relentless. He wanted to see something grow. 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They're throwing seeds behind prison walls, into hospital rooms, into cars on their ways to tough decisions. For you and me today, if you want to be able to partner with a ministry that is reaching into the backyards of your hometown, this is the place to be. KLRC has been faithfully serving the gospel ministry for years now. It's a trusted partner for people just like you and me to help people just like you and me. God loves people like
0: us, yeah. 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
1: We've been spending some time with music artist Brooke Robertson today, who you can experience live in concert this Saturday evening at the Grove Food Truck Park in Prairie Grove. And we'll have the KLRC booth set up there, so be sure to say hi and grab some goodies. Mm-hmm. And Brooke, you have shared so much about the journey you've been taking with God over the years through your music ministry. And what's one thing you feel like you've learned about God along the way that maybe even surprised you?
2: That he is faithful no matter what we walk through. I've always felt like, why has my life been so hard? That's the questions that I've asked the Lord over the years. I feel like, shouldn't it not be this hard? You know, like, I feel like things have been very hard. Why? And the Lord has just been showing me, like, hey, it creates perseverance. I just know, like, the Lord was faithful then and he's faithful now. And that's one big thing the Lord has shown me, even through all of the resistance, all of the hard, all of the trials. He's been so faithful, and I'm the weak one, but he's the strong one. And he's shown me the dependence that I have on him. Like, I depend on him. It's not in my own strength, because I can't do it. I'm so weak. But the Lord showed me that he's strong. So that's the biggest thing, I think, in these years of ministry.
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0: All right, so there's a few clouds out right now, but overnight we're expecting to see mostly clear skies, lows around 72. Tomorrow's looking like mostly sunny skies and high temperatures again, way upper 90s. Saturday, except for a few afternoon clouds, mainly sunny and hot, highs in the upper 90s. Right now, 93 in Rogers, 98 degrees in Stillwell, and 101 in Fort Smith.
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0: 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Hey, we are Kara and Robert.
1: Now, we all know those signs in our own bodies that we're getting older.
0: Uh-huh.
1: Creaky knee.
0: Yep.
1: I hurt myself tying my shoe today.
2: Always.
1: All that stuff.
0: Yes.
1: But there are also signs that your vehicle is getting older.
0: Oh.
1: Specifically, my vehicle. So it's been so hot, right?
0: Yes.
1: And we're all running AC constantly. I hop in the car, Kara, after leaving the grocery store this week.
0: Yeah.
1: And my blower motor that sends the air to cool my face.
0: Yes.
1: It was on full blast, like, psh,
0: uh-huh.
1: And then it goes,
0: no!
1: Yes.
0: That is not the sound you want
1: yeah.
0: to hear.
1: And I'm like, oh, let me just hit the button again. Nothing, nothing, nothing.
0: It's like, nope, yeah. nope.
1: I'm like, I'm not going to let this get me down. Not today. Oh. No. Let me roll down my windows. I will drive just letting the air flow, right? That was fine. I'm used to it. I moved from Vegas before I came here. I can handle the heat.
0: Okay.
1: So I get home and I'm rolling up the windows, except one of them chooses not to roll up.
0: Just adding insult to injury.
1: Exactly.
0: It's like, oh, you want the windows down? Fine. They'll be down all the time now.
1: Forever now.
0: You can never have them back up.
1: Yes.
0: Oh, no.
1: So this is my situation. AC doesn't work. Window doesn't want to roll
0: no.
1: up. I just fixed the other window, like, what, two months ago?
0: I remember that.
1: I got another one now, acting up.
0: Goodness.
1: But that's how it goes.
0: With older cars.
1: That's right. I'm going to handle it. You know, just like if I needed something, all right, I'm going to take an ibuprofen. This knee feels better.
0: That's right. Got to get that car feeling better.
1: That's right.
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1: And every Thursday, we consider it to be a thankful Thursday.
0: Yay!
1: So I just want to challenge you to come up with at least one thing you're thankful for.
0: There you go.
1: And chime in about it. We'd love to hear from you. Mm-hmm. 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
1: Well, KLRC is a community-supported radio station, and we could not be on the air without the generous support of Team KLRC. Mm-hmm. So we just want to say a big thanks to our ongoing monthly financial support team who invest in helping share hope in Jesus and making a positive difference together.
0: Yeah.
1: So people like Ronnie from Springdale, Brooke from Huntsville, and Mary from Prairie Grove, thank you guys so much.
0: Yeah, we really appreciate you.
1: Yeah, we so do.
0: Mm-hmm. Now, while you're thinking about making a positive difference, we're getting ready for our fall fundraiser celebration.
1: Yeah.
0: There are a couple of key ways that you can help keep KLRC going. Number one, always at the top of our list, would you join us in prayer?
1: Mm-hmm.
0: We totally depend on God to provide for this ministry.
1: Yes.
0: God shows that provision through folks like, as we're listening and we're experiencing what he's sending us, we want others to have that too.
1: Yeah.
0: So let's pray about that. And also, if you want to donate some of your time and join us as a phone volunteer, ooh, the phone zone's the best. 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

0: 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That's Ben Fuller, if it was up to me.
1: So we're keeping an eye on the traffic for you this afternoon. And right about now, you might be starting to notice things are going a little slower than I would like. That is pretty normal this time of day. Hang in there. You'll get through. We're not seeing any major red zones, though, which is where things are just at a complete standstill. Mm-hmm. So that's good news. But if you see something we missed, feel free to call or text us at 1-800-909-KLRC.
2: Hey, it's Mark from the KLRC Morning Show. You know that neighborhood you've stopped at 100 times? Usually, it's just a routine stop. But this one was different. I ran into my friend Randy. We hadn't seen each other in a while. And as we stood at the pump, I could tell he was carrying something heavy. Randy shared that his brother Dwayne had recently been diagnosed with brain cancer. It was the kind of news that stops you in your tracks. As Dwayne began the long journey of treatments, Randy committed to driving him to every appointment he could. That meant a lot of hours together in Dwayne's pickup truck. And before long, Randy started a routine.
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0: are Kara and Robert.
1: So I got some really cool perspective from a pastor who runs a church called Social Dallas out of Texas.
0: Yeah.
1: And he was talking about how Jesus first met Peter.
0: Mm.
1: And so if you remember, they're by the lake and Jesus sees them. They're washing their nets after a long night of fishing.
0: I do remember that.
1: Now, they hadn't met yet. Jesus just kind of steps into Peter's boat. Hey, man, what's going
0: on? Hey.
1: Yes. And I'm like imagining in my mind in modern times, you're leaving work, you're tired, you know, you're frustrated. Peter had not caught a single fish all night long.
0: Uh-huh.
1: I mean, he put in his best efforts in his job and got no return.
0: Nothing.
1: Jesus just stands next to him in the boat. Hey, man, can you push your boat out a little bit? I want to speak to all these people.
0: Oh, wow.
1: So imagine Jesus jumping in your car like, hey, how you doing, Kara? Tough day? Listen, can you drive over there?
0: Can you take me up the street?
1: Yes. I need a favor. You're like, okay.
0: Right,
1: you know, you don't know who this is yet, mind you, by
0: the way.
1: Right. And so the story goes on where Jesus, you know, encourages the crowd, but then he tells Peter, can you go out there one more time?
0: Mm.
1: Throw your nets one more time.
0: Oh, wow.
1: And Peter's like, okay, you know, because you are who you say you are, because you said it, I'm going to try it.
0: Yeah.
1: And you know the rest of that story, they get a ton of fish.
0: Yes.
1: And it was like the coolest thing ever. What a moment that was.
0: It's wild.
1: And what the pastor wanted to highlight was not just Peter listening to Jesus in the moment,
0: mm-hmm.
1: but if you feel like your boat is empty after putting all of your efforts in and you're seeing no returns, well, that empty boat was actually an availability for Jesus to step in next to you. So, I'm feeling like I'm not really piling up the way I should, you know, with all my efforts. But now Jesus has room.
0: Yeah.
1: You know, and I love that perspective.
0: That's beautiful.
1: So however you're feeling today, there's still room for Jesus right next to you.
0: Yeah.
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2: Today is Thursday, September 17th. 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
4: Here's your weather forecast for your finally Friday. It doesn't look like pop-up shower and storm activity is going to be possible this afternoon. High temperatures in the upper 90s, maybe a stray shower, but those chances are very, very slim. Saturday, another hot day, temperatures reaching close to 100 degrees. Another record-breaking heat wave continues on Sunday in the upper 90s, but finally some changes by the end of the weekend and into early next week with widespread rain and highs in the 80s. That's the forecast from your Weather Authority team. I'm KWA Chief Meteorologist Dan Scoff on 90.9 KLRC.
1: All right, thank you, Dan, for the look ahead. Right now, 92 degrees in Springdale, 92 in Pea Ridge, and 99 in Tahlequah.
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0: Okay.
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0: Yay.
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0: Nice.
1: So if you happen to be going to that, make sure you stop by the booth.
0: Yeah.
1: We got some goodies for you.
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1: So this Saturday evening, everyone's invited to a special free event. 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And the headlining music artist all the way from Louisiana is Brooke Robertson. And she's hanging out with us today in the KLRC family. Now, Brooke, we understand that getting into the music industry can be a wild ride. And we're just wondering, was pursuing music always at the top of your list?
2: It was not. I always loved music, though. So, like, my dad, very musically inclined, grew up in church, watching him play the piano, the drums, all the instruments, but never really

0: stepped on stage until I was probably around 11 or 12. I started singing. So I always wanted to be a nurse. That's where I wanted life to go. Yes, my grandma was a nurse. I would go to work with her at the local university. So I always thought like healthcare was the way to go. And so I even pursued that through college. And it wasn't until after college where the Lord opened up music as an actual career.
1: Wow. I mean, how did that become the plan? Because nursing, very noble, love that pursuit. Yes. But how did music transition to be that, okay, that's the plan I want to do?
0: Honestly, I had a lot of insecurity and unhealed trauma there that I thought that I wasn't good enough. And so I was just doing it for fun. Well, whenever I couldn't get into graduate schools, that's whenever my now manager in Tennessee reached out and he said, hey, you should come up and like write some songs, you know, pursue music. And that's whenever all the insecurities were hitting. And I'm like, you know what? I don't have a plan B. Like, Lord, what is this? You know, and I just went out in faith because I'm like, I don't know until I go. And let's just see. You know, if it's not the Lord, he'll close the door. Well, I went that January after I couldn't get into occupational therapy school. And the doors just kept opening and opening. And it had been a very up and down journey, not easy at all. It sounded like it was easy. It was not. Even to this day, there's been just lots of just resistance. But I know that as a testimony the Lord's put in me through my story. And the enemy doesn't want that to be heard. But the Lord has just constantly reminded me, like, keep going, keep going. And so now hindsight, I see why God closed the doors for school and opened the doors for music. Because it was one of those things where I had a heart for people who've gone through trauma. But it looked different than what I thought. It was... I thought it was healthcare, and the Lord's like, no, actually, it's going to be through your testimony.
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1: So we're hanging out with Christian music artist Brooke Robertson this afternoon. Now you can see her in concert this Saturday evening at the Grove Food Truck Park in Prairie Grove. All the details are at klrc.com. So Brooke, it's clear that your songs come from a very personal place, and that really takes courage. So the song Taking Back My Voice is a prime example of that. When did you realize that God was asking you to trust Him, was sharing some of those deeper, more personal parts of your story?
2: It was like 2018. I went on my first ever nationwide tour with Seventh Day Slumber. And when I got off that tour, I just felt like I hit this wall. And I had been pouring out for 2 months straight, and I wasn't doing it the way that I should have. And I was doing it for performance and for gratification from people. And that was just immaturity on my part, just thinking like, this is how it's supposed to be, you know? And then when I got off that tour, I just hit this wall. I'm like, Lord, I'm tired. You know, is this really what you have for me? And the Lord just kind of brought me back into alignment with Him and said, this is not for you, this is for me. And I need you to keep your eyes on me in this. And I had to write like 10 plus songs. And I'm like, God, I don't even know if I have that in me. You know, what does that even look like? And that's when the Lord started just bubbling up these stories and my testimony that I hadn't even fully healed from. And the Lord's like, it's time for you to share your story, but I need you to forgive your abuser. And so I remember wrestling with that, you know. And so it's been such a refining process.
1: What has the response been like from people after sharing these more vulnerable parts of your story?
2: Yeah, it has been just so beautiful, honestly. I've had people in their 80s come up to me going, hey, my abuser passed away a long time ago, and I didn't think that I had to forgive, but I just realized it was not for them, it was for me and God. And I'm like, yes, that's what it is. Because the world sees forgiveness as weakness, when truth is, it's strength that comes from Him. It's supernatural.
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0: On the night you're falling all to pieces, you can bring your lonely heart to Jesus. What if I told you that I believe it?
1: 90.9 KLRC for King and Country. What if I told you on The Positive Difference?
2: All right, let's look at the roads for a teamwork traffic update.
1: Okay.
2: And we're growing so much here in Northwest Arkansas
1: that
2: you're going to notice that there's pockets on the freeway around this time that will be what we call a yellow zone.
1: Yes.
2: But they feel very slow.
1: So true.
2: But I'm not seeing that they're caused by an accident.
1: That's
2: so
1: good.
2: It's going to be okay.
1: Yay!
2: Now, if you notice something that we have missed that truly is slowing things down quite a bit, go ahead and call or text about that at 800-909-KLRC.
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1: We've been spending some time with music artist Brooke Robertson today, who you can experience live in concert this Saturday evening at the Grove Food Truck Park in Prairie Grove. And we'll have the KLRC booth set up there, so be sure to say hi and grab some goodies. Mm-hmm. And Brooke, you have shared so much about the journey you've been taking with God over the years through your music ministry. And what's one thing you feel like you've learned about God along the way that maybe even surprised you?
2: That he is faithful no matter what we walk through. I've always felt like, why has my life been so hard? That's the questions that I've asked the Lord over the years. I feel like, shouldn't it not be this hard? You know, like, I feel like things have been very hard. Why? And the Lord has just been showing me, like, hey, it creates perseverance. I just know, like, the Lord was faithful then and he's faithful now, and that's one big thing that the Lord has shown me, even through all of the resistance, all of the hard, all of the trials. He's been so faithful, and I'm the weak one, but he's the strong one, and he's shown me the dependence that I have on him. Like, I depend on him. It's not in my own strength, because I can't do it. I'm so weak, but the Lord showed me that he's strong. So that's the biggest thing, I think, in these years of ministry.
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2: Today is Thursday, September 17th, sponsored in part by Bob and Sharon Michaels. 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
5: Here's your weather forecast for your finally Friday. It doesn't look like pop-up shower and storm activity is going to be possible this afternoon. High temperatures in the upper 90s, maybe a stray shower, but those chances are very, very slim. Saturday, another hot day. Temperatures reaching close to 100 degrees. Another record-breaking heat wave continues on Sunday in the upper 90s, but finally some changes by the end of the weekend and into early next week with widespread rain and highs in the 80s. That's the forecast from your Weather Authority team. I'm KWA Chief Meteorologist Dan Scoff on 90.9 KLRC.
1: All right, thank you, Dan, for the look ahead. Right now, 92 degrees in Fayetteville, 92 in Bella Vista, and 98 degrees in Van Buren.
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0: Can you imagine a place you can hang out and you're going to hear the good stuff, the positive stuff, the stuff that makes you better for yourself and those around you? We call it contagious encouragement. I'm Penny on Keep the Faith, and here's what it's about.
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1: 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It is Keep the Faith. I'm Penny. 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Who's this?
2: Hi, my name is Sharon Robinson, and I just wanted to share with somebody who's a teenager who is going through abuse. There is hope at the end of the rope, and I know that they don't feel like there's hope, but there is, because I lived it myself as a child from both my parents, and now I have a child myself, and she is 5, and we are completely free from the sin of that. And I live 3,000 miles away from my family, which is hard, but it's well worth knowing that my child will never go through what I've been through. So there is hope past that teenage years of having to go through what you're going through. For anybody that's going through it, you can make it.

0: It's Keep the Faith. I'm Penny. True, the decorations may still be packed away, but the spirit of giving is alive and well. Keep the Faith Charities is home of the Christmas Wish, granting wishes to those in need. And we're so excited for another year, creating meaningful moments like this one from years past. Hello, Max. It's Penny here.
1: Yes, ma'am.
0: Well, your nephew Brian thinks the world of you. He sent us your information for the Keep the Faith Charities Christmas Wish. Do you want to hear what he said about you?
1: Yes, I do.
0: Well, he said, you've been a huge blessing. You've been the primary caregiver for your mom and mentally handicapped aunt for the past 20 years. And I'm so sorry they both recently passed away. But now you've re-entered the work field and you found a job delivering medicine to nursing homes and hospice patients, right?
1: Yes, ma'am.
0: Well, it takes a very special person to serve the way you have, so God bless you. You obviously have a beautiful heart. Brian also said you're a new Christian, so welcome to the family. And you're looking for God's direction in your life, right?
1: Yes, ma'am, I am.
0: And you really need a GPS. Because you have an old one that sort of kind of works, but not really.
1: Nowadays, it's really, you know, like a dinosaur.
0: Oh, no.
1: Like a new home or something built within the last 4 years. It won't come up.
0: Thanks to some very generous listeners, we're going to give you $400 worth of gift cards. So you can get a new GPS. No more dinosaur. That'll help, right?
1: Oh, yes, ma'am.
0: And how about if we throw in $1,000? You know, since you're new in the workforce and you got to look your best.
1: Yeah. What to say?
0: Well, you don't have to say a word. I think God's saying it to you. Well done, Max. And Merry Christmas.
1: Well, Merry Christmas to you, too.
0: Our thanks to Keep the Faith Charities, a 501c3 organization, for making encouragement contagious on Keep the Faith. 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

has ever made is what the world wants most is a good job. And I just believe as human beings, we're created in the image of God. And I imagine God at the very beginning as he's creating, he's an entrepreneur, he's an architect, he's a gardener, he's a parent, and we're created in his image to do those good works.

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1: Hey, what's up, y'all? It's Micah Tyler. There's a passage in the Bible that really reminds me of Christian radio. It's a passage I heard all the time growing up, but it wasn't until somebody told me a little detail that I never noticed that really made me change my mind on the whole passage. It's a story of Jesus. He's teaching about the sower and the seed, and the seed would fall into the good soil, and up came a plant. The seed would fall into the rocky ground, and the birds would peck it up. Sometimes it would go a little bit deep, but the ground was too hard, and by the time it came up, the sun would zap. We've heard the stories of bush taking it over, and for the longest time I thought about the seed, but at the end of the day the seed is always good. Somebody told me, have you ever thought about the farmer? How crazy would a person walking down your main street right now, throwing seed into the sidewalks, throwing seed onto the concrete, throwing seed into the yards and everywhere in between? You'd think that farmer was completely reckless, but at the end

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0: 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Coming up on Keep the Faith with Penny, if you don't have a ton of friends, that's all right.
1: But at the end of the day, you only have the cognitive capacity to form and maintain 3 to 5 super close relationships because of what's required of you.

0: what they say, right? The more, the merrier. But when it comes to friendships, is that really sustainable? Let's keep the faith. I'm Penny. Danielle Jackson is a certified women's coach and a friendship expert. She knows that true friendships take time and energy.
1: I know it's fun to have a lot of people in the Rolodex, or I guess in the phone context log, we say. But, you know, I know that feels good and makes us feel very sociable and likable and all that good stuff. But at the end of the day, you only have the cognitive capacity to form and maintain 3 to 5 super close relationships because of what's required of you. I mean, if I have a close relationship, I'm showing up for you. You're showing up for me. I'm sharing with you. I'm supporting you. That's a lot. So you can't do that with 20 people. I'm sorry, you just can't. But some people are so focused on going wide instead of going deep, and then they're lamenting the fact that they don't feel really seen and connected in their friendships. That might be why.
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2: This week, we have selected Adara at Stillwell Preschool, and Adara says that they love listening to The Positive Difference while they work because it just makes supporting the children and the families that they do every day a little bit brighter. We love knowing that even the small things we can do make a child feel safe, welcome, and cared for. It's Ross and Becky from the KLRC Morning Show. We were hoping to catch Adara McGee.
3: Yes, this is her.
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3: 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How about you guys?
2: 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We hear that you like to listen to The Positive Difference while you work. Is that true?
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2: 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What's one of your favorite things about your job?
3: 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I work with 3s, 4s, and kindergarten. So every day is a new day. Aww. I love to see the kids come in.
2: That's so sweet. Well, Adara, you are this week's Office of the Week. So I'll be coming by later this week to deliver some Kaya chocolate, Chick-fil-A, and some Joy House coffee.
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0: is Keep the Faith. I'm Penny. It's pretty amazing the impact you can have and not even know it. The question is, what kind of impact is it? Mark Cook is a Hollywood producer and a promoter with movies to his credit like The Perfect Game. He's also the author of The First Hour for Men, and he's a dad. His son Blake happens to be a NASCAR driver and a difference maker.
1: They emulate us. They want to be like us. As I look back, I'll never forget the time. He was about 5 years old, and I remember hearing something in the bathroom talking. And I looked in there, and it was my son, and he had my cell phone. He was in the mirror swearing. And I remember that had an impact on me. Well, when God got a hold of my heart and I began to strive to be a godly man and be a real leader and the spiritual leader of the house, thank God Blake was about 11 or 12. I used to pray with him every night, pray with him in the mornings. Now he's out in NASCAR. And every weekend, mostly, they're at a church. Like when they do Daytona, they're at Calvary Chapel, and they're giving their testimonies. I know for a fact that if God wouldn't have got a hold of my heart, and I would have kept continuing on the path that I was continuing on, Blake would probably still be a NASCAR driver, but he'd be running like his dad used to run. They follow us. They watch every single move we make. So as God began to turn my life around, it had a major impact on the family and the peace and the trust.
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0: Today is Thursday, September 17th, sponsored in part by Bob and Sharon Michaels. We thank our God for 49 years of marriage today. Trusting God with our journey is hard, yet God provides and encourages us with His steadfast love, constant presence, and blessings. We are grateful for the heritage left by our parents. We genuinely enjoy our adult children, their spouses, and our 5 wonderful grandchildren. Extended family and friends bring additional joy. Thank you, KLRC, for spreading God's message of hope and love.
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But whenever you have one of those kind of harder days, remember, you have a place to be encouraged, lifted up, and reminded of the absolutely beautiful person that God made you to be. So focus on that. Don't worry about the other stuff. We'll encourage you. Contagious encouragement, actually. And it sounds like this.

0: And she went around the counter and gave me a big hug. And I said, every time I'm in town, I'm going to give you a hug.
1: Because I think that's the one thing that really does set apart a man from the rest of the world is if they're kind.

0: There it is.
1: Lots and lots of contagious encouragement from Keep the Faith with Penny. 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